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0: The time is 6 o'clock. For Eden FM News, I'm Lynn Clutie. A very good morning to you. Western Cape Premier Alan Windey and Provincial MEC of Police Oversight and Community Safety, Unruh Marais, has welcomed the appointment of Lieutenant General Sizakele Dianti as the new Provincial Police Commissioner. Dianti is replacing Lieutenant General Thembisile Phathakele, who retired from police office in June this year. Dianti says he is honoured by the confidence shown in him by police leadership and the Western Cape government. He is one of four newly appointed provincial police commissioners across the country. Windey says residents need a police service that is properly resourced and capable of effectively combating and preventing violent crime.
1: Our communities are feeling it every single day across the Western Cape. We obviously all play a role, but SAPS has a prominent role to play. We welcome now the finalization of the process and the announcement of our new police commissioner in the Western Cape. And we also pledge that we will work with you, as we have shown from the safety plan commitment in financial ways, resources, etc. But we've all got to make sure that we build trust, and we build trust in the safety environment, especially in a time when so many people have got so many questions about our police service in South Africa.
0: Meanwhile, the African National Congress caucus in the Western Cape has congratulated Dianti on his appointment. The party's provincial legislature caucus spokesperson for police oversight and community safety, Benson Ngwetsu, says while they welcome the appointment, they remain of the view that the acting National Police Commissioner missed an opportunity to provide the province with the long-term leadership stability it needs. Senyo, we officially assume his position will, officially assume his position on Saturday. Ngetsu says they expect the newly appointed provincial commissioner to discharge his responsibilities independently and without fear, favor, or prejudice. Acting National Minister of Police Feroz Khachalia has reassured South Africans that there is no shortage of adult or child rape evidence collection kits in the country. He says gender-based violence and femicide remains one of South Africa's most pressing national challenges, and the police remain unwavering in their commitment to ensuring that every victim is treated with dignity, compassion and urgency. Spokesperson for the Ministry of Police, Kamojelo Mokgotsi, says rape evidence collection kits are available throughout the country, and additional kits are currently being distributed as part of an ongoing and replenishment process.
2: Rape evidence collection kits form a critical component of the criminal justice process, enabling the collection of forensic evidence that strengthens investigations and assists in holding perpetrators accountable before our courts. Rape evidence collection kits are available throughout the country, and additional kits are currently being distributed as part of ongoing procurement and replenishment processes. These deliveries are proceeding as planned to ensure that facilities remain adequately stocked and that services to victims are not interrupted.
0: And finally, the Minister of Justice and Constitutional Development, Mamaloko Kubayi, together with National Director of Public Prosecutions, Advocate Andy Mutibi, will host a media briefing about leadership developments in the Investigating Directorate Against Corruption this afternoon. The briefing follows the resignation of the former head of IDAC, Advocate Andrea Johnson. The briefing will provide clarity on key developments to ensure continuity and stability within the directorate, while processes to address the leadership vacancy are underway. It will also reaffirm the commitment of Ministry of Justice and Constitutional Development and the NPA to maintain the operational effectiveness of the IDAC. That is it for this news bulletin. Your next update will be at 6:30 in Afrikaans. For Eden FM News, I'm Lynn Clutie. Good morning.

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0: A very, very beautiful and good morning to you, my friends, the awesome listeners of Eden FM. Oh man, I just have like a peace and a love in my heart this morning, and the cry of my heart today is just that would transcend, that would really just go over the airwaves, and that you would truly just feel a warm, beautiful hug from the Lord today, because truly He loves us so much. He loves us with every, I want to say every fiber of His being, but truly, I don't think there actually is a word for how much God loves us. You know, there isn't actually a way to describe it, because we will never know. And you know, it's when we come into the knowing of that love, when we physically experience His presence and His love, that our lives really do get shifted. Our characters move and change. We start our will starts to line up with the will of God, and things really start to move and change in the direction that God has for us. But we have an adversary. We have an enemy who hates the Lord, and he hates us, and he hates that God created us and that we are God's people, and that we carry the resurrection life and power of Christ inside of us. So he just will stop at nothing, really, to come up against you, you know. And I want to encourage you today with the lyrics of a song that was playing when I walked into the studio this morning in the Carpe Diem show, which was "What a Friend We Have in Jesus." This was an old song that we used to sing, in church when I was growing up. And the lyrics are, "What a friend we have in Jesus, all our griefs and sins to bear. What a privilege to know, what a privilege to carry." Yes, there we go. Everything to God in prayer. And it is a privilege to know that the God of the universe, the one that created us, the one with whom nothing is impossible, is the one who carries us. He is the one who brings us through anything and everything, you know. And so I know today that some of you are listening and that you're probably going through a really, really difficult time. You're probably going like, "I don't know how I'm going to do this." And I want to encourage you today to pray this prayer and say, "Holy Spirit, show me how to do this. Show me how to do this, because I don't know how to do it." And that's okay, because we don't have the answers. We don't know everything. We don't know the end from the beginning like God does. He does, you know. And it's in these moments, it's in these difficulties, as we trust the Lord, even when we can't see in the natural, we can't see what's happening. It's in those moments that there is such incredible authority that is established inside of us. Remember that the word "established," it actually means to make something permanent. So when you're going through a hard time, my friend, keep going. Keep trusting, even when you don't feel it or see it, because God is working behind the scenes, and He is bringing everything together for your good. And it doesn't always look the way that we want it to look, unfortunately, you know, but that's a good thing, because He's the God of the universe, and He knows what He's doing, and we can definitely trust Him with every single detail of our lives, because He's a good God. He's a good Father, you know. He will never, ever leave us or forsake us. And understand today that no weapon formed against you shall prosper. In the Hebrew, when you read it in the Hebrew, it actually says no tailor-made weapon formed against you shall prosper. So I just speak blessing over you today. I pray that you will have a good day. I pray that you will come into the revelation of how much God loves you, and that He has got you. He has got you in the palm of His hands this morning and forevermore. And that whatever it is that you're going through, God will make a way where there seems to be no way.
1: 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En maak jou kar se klanksisteem jou moeg.
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0: Tomorrow, the magic returns. 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Red and Chloe are back. 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

0: there's no mistaking that Celine Dion truly, truly, truly has got a formidable and beautiful and powerful, powerful, powerful voice. I know that she's had some really, you know, very unfortunate health issues over the last few years. But man, oh man, that woman can sing. Of course, that was her and R. Kelly with I'm Your Angel. I hope that you're having a lekker morning. It's Thursday, ne? Dis amper naweek, mensa. And so, yeah, let's get excited for the weekend. I'm keen to hear what you guys are going to be up to this weekend. What maak julle om te eet? What are you guys are going to get up to? Always good to hear from you and always lekker to gear up towards the weekend and get lekker excited, ne? Absolutely.
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0: Some lekker Elton John this morning. It is Thursday, my friends. It is the 30th of July. Tomorrow is the last day of July. And it is, of course, me, Lynn Clute, behind the mic, saying a very good morning to you, my friends. Thursday, one more day until the weekend. If you've just jumped into your car, hello, welcome, wakey wakey. It's going to be a good day, guys. Let's embrace it with everything that we can. Positivity, love, all the beautiful things that make the world go around. So if it's your birthday today, of course, we at Eden FM, all of us, me, we love you and we wish you the most beautiful and prosperous year ahead. Happy, happy, happy birthday. God bless you. May you have many, many more. I have a message here to it says a prachtige dame, and her name is Veronica Peterson. It is known as Ronnie. Very happy birthday from Marilee's base and your mom and your dad as well. Very happy birthday to you, Ronnie. Have an amazing day. You, my dear, share a birthday with the one and only formidable, massive Arnold Schwarzenegger. Can we believe that the dude himself is 79 years old? Can you believe it? Austrian-American actor and former California governor. I mean, hello. Very, very different industries to go into, but yeah, you're in good company. So yeah, have a beautiful day. And yeah, guys, keep listening. It's a good day. I've got some info for you just now about TV licenses. I know you're all very excited to hear, but it's good news. So stay tuned.
1: 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People have come away smiling as they remember the good times, the way she loved to bake, how she raised the kids, and the way she laughed. It wasn't your typical funeral because we really celebrated her life and the legacy she left behind. And Gogo wouldn't have wanted it any other way.
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Yo, some lekker status quo here on your Rise and Shine breakfast show with Lynn Clutie. How's it going this morning, guys? I hope that you all well and that you all feeling well. And I speak life over you today if you're not feeling well. I pray that every single part of your body would come into alignment under heaven in Jesus' name. So some good news. I get a Google alerts, business alerts on my phone. And this morning I saw something and I was like, I can't believe my eyes, because for years this has been going on, this whole should I, shouldn't I pay my TV license. So I've always been of those that have paid my TV license. I mean, many, many years ago, we all remember the ad. And I think that for those of us who are a little bit older, you remember the ad on TV, pay your TV license. It is the right thing to do. And I think, you know, just in life in general, doing the right thing is what we're supposed to do, you know, because it's, yeah. And so I have always paid my TV license, you know, and no matter what's going on at the SABC, no matter what, you know, you just do the right thing. You pay your TV license. You don't know, are these people going to blacklist you because you're not paying, and all kinds of stuff. I mean, it's not that expensive. So yeah, just do the right thing and pay your TV license. I think you're getting the message, right? So this morning I saw the Google alert, and basically what it said was that the South African Broadcasting Corporation plans to end the traditional TV license system by 2028 financial year, replacing it due to a collapse in payment compliance and a shift to digital streaming. Obviously, I mean, all of us are streaming things like Netflix, Amazon Prime, whatever it is that you are streaming at the moment. And so again, obviously the reasons for this is it's an outdated structure. They're listing that the 1975, the good year where I was born,

0: When I was born, the 1975 framework assumes households watch content via a single TV set, ignoring modern streaming on phones, laptops and tablets. Also, there has been financial pressure. The SABC recorded losses, listen to this, exceeding 250 million rand in the 2025 financial year, while struggling to cover public mandate costs. And then, of course, non-payment. You know, they're just those people that absolutely refuse. I am not paying my TV license, you know. I mean, I know many, many people like that through the years they just refuse to pay their TV license. So, yeah, the non-payment rates have climbed and to apparently a roughly 85 to 86%, rendering the current model financially unviable. So there's some good news for you this morning, that by the 2028 financial year of SABC, we will not have to pay our TV licenses. I urge you just still do it in the meantime. I'm going to. I'm going to do the right thing. I just believe in doing the right thing. So, yeah. So, we got one more little birthday wish here. And I really, really, please forgive me if I mispronounce the name. But it just says, hi, I just wanted to wish my son on his birthday, Lewegan. I hope I'm saying that right. I'm so sorry if I'm mispronouncing it. And it's from your mommy who loves you. And she says you must have a blessed day. Your mommy and your daddy who love you. Oh, that is so sweet. And Lewegan, I pray that you have a beautiful and a blessed day. I'm sure your mom and dad are really going to spoil you.
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5: 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Chicken leg quarters R64.95 per kilogram. En kom kry ons spesiale aanbod op lean mince. Koop 3 kilogram of meer vir slegs R98.95 per kilogram. Solank voorrade hou. Mr. Meat, ons is oop vir jou gerief. Besoek ons nou in die Budget Center in Wellington Straat, George. Skakel ons by 033-874-2045. Ons plaas vleis op jou bord. Altyd teen die regte prys.
0: And it's come to that time of the morning for those of us who are on the road, which obviously is not me, and those of us who are about to hit the road, what is happening in and around George, Southern Cape, and Mr. Mario Kivilar will be giving us those details. How are we doing? Good morning, Mario.
6: Yeah, Linda, very, very good morning to you. Soos jy al reeds gesê, Linda, is donderdag vandag, nee. Yeah, Lynn, it's still pitch dark this time of the morning, so motorists were urged to keep their headlamps on. It is important to understand the merits behind this request and could indeed assist in reducing deaths on our roads. We experienced heavy traffic from cracks there in a western direction to Neisner via the turnoff to Leisure Isle. At this moment in time, there is point duty officials who regulate the traffic there. 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Ja, Lynn, did you know that drivers with a calm, content and happy mindset tend to be very considerate to other road users? They are cautious to other road users and they stick within the rules of the road. Any other traffic-related matters to be forwarded to traffico.mario@edenfm.co.za. I'm Mario Givelaar with the Regional Traffic Report for EdenFM, your voice in paradise. Lynn, you must have a fabulous and fantastic day further. Greetings until tomorrow morning.
0: Thank you, Mario. And I echo what Mario says this morning. Anybody with a calm and a peaceful disposition is definitely going to be a better driver, but also a better colleague, a better husband, a better mom, dad, friend, whatever it may be. Be calm, be nice today, people. I've got some lekker music taking us up to the 7 o'clock news in Afrikaans.

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0: want jy is my rooi rok bokkie. I believe that Chris de Burg did his version of the song as well in English called Lady in Red. Being silly this morning. If you've just joined me, if you've just tuned in, if you've just jumped into your car, it's Lynn Cleety behind the mic on your Rise and Shine breakfast show. A very good morning to you, my sweet friends. It is Thursday. It is one day before the weekend. That means weekend. You know, even if you're having to work or you're having chores to do, there's just a different atmosphere. It just feels different on the weekend, doesn't it, eh? It's almost like, I can breathe. So, of course, Thursdays, on the Rise and Shine breakfast show at 7:40 is all about mental health matters. Very keen and excited to be interviewing Mimi Cooper, who is a health professional, and she's a registered counselor with a Kuteta Nati organization. So we're going to be chatting to her at about 7:40 this morning. But just, you know, keeping on that theme, they often say that laughter is the best medicine. And you know what? I'm going to weigh in here and I am going to agree with that statement. A good laugh, you know, it's been proven that it does reduce stress and it improves your mood, it relaxes your body, it even strengthens connections with the people around you. Come on now. If you can laugh with your partner, if you can laugh with your children, if you can laugh with your colleagues who you are spending a lot of time with in the day, it strengthens those connections. And, you know, here's the thing, though, is that laughter doesn't solve problems, you know, but it gives you a bit of a reset and it helps you just to sort of cope with life's pressures. And I feel like laughter is just one of those precious, precious gifts that the Lord has given us. You know, when you've had a good laugh, this happens to me sometimes, and it happens quite often because I like to think that I'm, got quite a good sense of humor. I like to keep things light. I don't want to ever be known as one of those people that's stuck up and hard and, look at me, I'm so tough and whatever. I like to laugh. I like to be nice. I believe in showing kindness towards people because, you know what, that we give away what we want. And this is a principle, it's a godly principle that, you know, you treat people the way that you want to be treated. So when you laugh with your colleagues, when you laugh with your friends, when you laugh with the people around you, it strengthens and it forms bonds, it forms camaraderie. And, you know, I've often had laughing fits, like if I think like through my life, thousands and thousands and thousands of laughing fits where the tears and the snot is actually rolling. Sorry for the gross picture. But I mean, come on, we've been there. And if you haven't, then today I speak over your life that you will have one of those encounters because it's actually quite awesome where something, it can be something absolutely so silly that you actually cry that you laugh, and you know what I mean by that. It's like you snorting and it's you actually look, they talk about ugly cry but there's also like ugly laugh as well, you know, where the fluids are coming out of the eyes and the nose and all of that thing while you're laughing. So I want to encourage you today, you know, if you know that there's something that makes you laugh, maybe you've had a stressful week, go and watch a funny movie. You know, go and you know, find something somewhere on the internet to make you laugh or whatever, and just have a good laugh. You know, if you or make somebody around you laugh. You know, laughter really is, it's a beautiful, beautiful medicine. I'd love to hear what you think, and I would love to hear about your sort of laugh cry incidents. If you want to WhatsApp me this morning on 060-505-2693, tell me how much you love laughter and how much it helps you through your day. Because there's, I don't know anybody that doesn't enjoy having a good laugh. It just feels like, It feels good. So let's be those people. Let's be those people wherever we go that we carry this just this love and this laughter, and we don't walk around like we baptize in lemon juice, always trying to prove a point, always trying to be aggressive, and always trying to be forceful, and always try. You know, it's just it's not nice. You know, and it's not necessary. And one understands that there need to be boundaries in life, there need to be rules in life, and all of those kinds of things. But, you know, fairness, kindness, all of those things are important in our everyday life. And so this is why I'm so glad that we open and not open, but we have these moments on air where we can open it up for discussion with you as the listener to weigh in, you know, also let us know how much you enjoy laughter, how if healing, if laughter has brought healing to you. But we also bring the professionals on to come and chat about, like, if you're not laughing, then let's see what we can do to help, you know. And so we bring these people on to come and to educate and to say that there is help out there. You know, you don't have to live in this perpetual state of brokenness that is hurting you and hurting the people around you, where you keep on justifying being nasty, where you keep on justifying lashing out at people, where you keep on justifying actually doing things that are wrong and vindictive. You know, whatever the case may be, like, or some, maybe sometimes you've just lost your joy because something has happened to you. Maybe you've lost a loved one, or you're going through a divorce, or you're just going through a really difficult time. Whatever it may be, you know, there is help out there to help you to get to a place of healing and wholeness and fullness, and to be able to operate as the human being that God called you to be. And so whichever path that you take, I pray today that you will grab a hold of that, because all of us as human beings, none of us have ever arrived. We all need healing. We will continue to need healing throughout our lives, but it's up to us to embrace that. And sometimes that is the hardest thing for us to do, is embracing the pain of recovery, because we know a lot of people are quite almost resistant to wanting to embrace their healing and go up for prayer at church, you know, whatever the case may be, because you don't feel like being exposed. You don't want to expose your heart. You're embarrassed, or you're ashamed, or you just feel like, I should have moved on from this by now. I should be in a better place. No, my friend. We all have our things. We all have our stuff that we carry. And as we get healed, especially when we're walking a road with the Lord, God doesn't heal us all at once. You know, He does it in small increments. I mean, it would completely bulldoze us if we had to deal with everything that we've been through in our lives all at once. He's so kind, and He loves us so much that it only gets dealt with in small increments. So I'm really encouraging you today, whatever that thing is that is holding you back, swallow your pride and go and get the help that you need. We all need to talk. We all need to laugh. We all are entitled to have that healing in our lives, and it is possible to live that way, and it is possible to be a blessing to those around you and not a grumpy to those around you. So I really hope that this has encouraged you. I want you to stay tuned for our interview, our Mental Health Matters interview today with Mimi Cooper at 7:40.
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3: Past 7, Thursday, the 30th of July. 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Man, it's cold, people. 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

7:30 and I'm Lynn Clute with your news headlines. Good morning. Western Cape Premier Alan Windey and Provincial MEC of Police Oversight and Community Safety Unro Maree have welcomed the appointment of Lieutenant General Sizakele Dianti as the new Provincial Police Commissioner. Meanwhile, the African National Congress caucus in the Western Cape has congratulated Dianti on his appointment. And National Acting Minister of Police Feroz Khachalia has reassured South Africans that there is no shortage of adult or child rape evidence collection kits in the country. Finally, the Minister of Justice and Constitutional Development, Mamakolo Kubayi, together with the National Director of Public Prosecutions, Advocate Andy Motibi, will host a media briefing about leadership developments in the Investigating Directorate Against Corruption this afternoon. That and more in your English Bulletin at 8 o'clock. For Eden FM News, I'm Lynn Clute. Good morning.

0: The beautiful sounds of the Backstreet Boys, on your Rise and Shine Breakfast Show. How are we doing, my people? Are you staying tuned? I believe we're going to have an awesome interview with Mimi Cooper, which is from the Health Professions Council of South Africa. She's a registered counselor, and looking forward to having a chat to her today all about mental health. It's Mental Health Thursday, yeah, on Eden FM. Stay tuned, 7:40. We're going to be having a chat. I know it's going to be a good one.
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0: And that time of the morning now where I'm going to be inviting my special guest for our mental health segment. Really excited to be interviewing Mimi Cooper. Kuneta Nati is a South African non-profit organization based in Cape Town that provides high quality, highly affordable mental health counseling, starting at 30 Rand per session. That is really, really, really for nothing. And they aim to bridge the gap for individuals who cannot afford private medical aids or expensive psychologists. I think this is an incredible, incredible initiative. And so joining us this morning, we have Mimi Cooper. Mimi, it is such a pleasure to have you with us this morning. Good morning and welcome to Eden FM.
1: Good morning. Thank you, Lynn. It's lovely to be here this morning.
0: Wonderful. You were saying that it's a little bit chilly in Cape Town this morning.
1: Yes, still wintry, but hopefully not for too much longer.
0: Okay, perfect. So, Mimi, let's get straight into it. First of all, I absolutely love the fact that you guys only charge 30 Rand, making it so accessible to everybody. It is just so beautiful. But what is Kuneta Nati, and why was this organization founded?
1: So, Kuneta Nati actually means talk to us. And

0: the need for mental health care and how available the services are.
1: Mm.
0: You know, there's a lot of people who really can't afford private mental health care.
1: Right.
0: It's really expensive. And in the public sector, there's often long waiting lists.
1: Mm.
0: Especially in sort of rural areas where there's not a lot of mental health professionals.
1: Right, right. And so, I mean, South Africa has fewer mental health professionals than it needs. So how does Kaneta Nati actually bridge the gap in that situation?
0: So we actually wanted to create this sustainable model that can bring quality emotional support to people who might otherwise go without help. And we really wanted to use this model that our organization is based on. It's called the task-sharing model. So in very simple terms, it means that trained community counselors provide basic mental health support under the supervision of registered mental health professionals. So instead of relying on any psychologists and registered counselors to see every single client themselves, we actually equip and supervise community counselors so they can the support can reach a lot more people. One registered professional can guide several of these counselors, so you can imagine how many more people we can support and we can access care. And this approach is actually recognized around the world as a really effective way to address mental health support shortages, particularly in low-resource settings like South Africa.
1: Incredible, incredible. So how do you as an organization make sure that people receive quality care from community counselors?
0: So that is something that's actually really important to us. And every community counselor receives training and participates in ongoing supervision with a registered mental health professional. So this supervision isn't optional. It's really a core part of how we work. The counselors meet regularly with supervisors who review the cases, provide guidance, and really support ethical decision-making, ensuring that clients receive appropriate care. We also have very clear referral pathways when a client needs sort of fall outside of the scope of community counseling. So while the community counselors can provide frontline support, they never work in isolation.
1: Okay. And what would you say Kaneta Nati makes you different? What makes Kaneta Nati different from other mental health organizations?
0: So while a lot of organizations provide counseling, Kaneta Nati is really unique because of our focus on building this scalable community-based mental health workforce. Really, we're not only providing counseling services, we're also developing a network of trained community counselors who can really extend the reach of mental health professionals into underserved communities. And eventually our vision is to establish sustainable mental health hubs across South Africa.
1: Yeah.
0: Creating these sort of local access points for support while also maintaining strong professional oversight. And yeah, we're really hoping that this combination of accessibility, affordability, training and supervision can transform how mental health care is delivered in South Africa.
1: Brilliant. So can you share the real impact the organization is already having?
0: So every day we see impacts on system. Actually giving people a safe, supportive space to talk about what they're going through. And, you know, we've worked with individuals that are facing different issues like anxiety, stress, relationship difficulties, grief. And many clients come in feeling isolated and unsure. And through regular counseling, they often report feeling more hopeful, more resilient, and better able to manage life's challenges. And beyond this kind of individual clients, we also support schools, community organizations, and future counselors. It's also quite amazing to see how one person's mental health can have such a ripple effect on their family, their community, everyone that they kind of come into contact with.
1: That's right, because mental health does affect everyone. And not just people that are diagnosed, you know. So why do you believe the average South African should care about this cause?
0: So it really is. Mental health is part of our everyday life. It affects how we function, how we cope with stress, how we relate to other people, our families. and how it

0: contribute to our communities. And when people have access to emotional support, you can just see how things work better. Families function better, children perform better at school, workplaces become healthier, communities more resilient. It's not just about treating illness, it's really about helping people to thrive. And investing in community mental health is an investment in the well-being and productivity of society as a whole.
1: I love that, helping people to thrive. Very, very important. So you're not just helping clients, you're also developing future helpers. Can you tell us more about the training and supervision program?
0: Yes, so this is really kind of one of the things that we're very focused on. And I think another issue in South Africa is that, you know, the kind of pathway to becoming a registered mental health professional are quite hard to get into. So there are a lot of people who are wanting to be counselors or psychology students who aren't able to get into the program to become like a psychologist or a registered counselor. And we really are invested in developing and nurturing community counselors. So we have training program for community counselors. And we also have this ongoing supervision where counselors can really learn as they are practically counseling these skills. And through this process, they can really gain counseling skills, confidence, and professional development opportunities, as well as making a meaningful contribution to their community.
1: Sure, lovely. And so what is the vision for the future then?
0: So, I mean, we would obviously love a country where quality mental health care is accessible to everyone, regardless of where they live or what they earn. And yeah, we kind of see over the next 5 to 10 years a network of sustainable mental health hubs operating across the country, each supported by trained community counselors and supervised by registered professionals. And we hope to see Cape Town become a recognized leader in community-based mental health care and to really contribute to a future where seeking support is normal and accessible and free from stigma.
1: Sure. So, Mimi, not everyone is a psychologist, but many people actually do want to make a difference. So, how can members of the public actually become involved?
0: So, there are so many different ways that people can come and become involved and help out. Firstly, financially through donations. We're always looking for financial support. And then people can volunteer their time. So, if you're interested in becoming a community counselor, you actually don't need any previous experience or qualifications. So we have training courses that you can sign up for and become a community counselor. We're also always looking for people to assist with fundraising or help us build partnerships or spread awareness about the importance of mental health. If you are a registered mental health care professional, like a psychologist or a registered counselor, we are also looking for people to supervise community counselors. And this can only can be as little as like an hour of your time a week to sort of oversee a group of community counselors. And then we're also looking for organizations that can partner with us on community projects, training initiatives, or sponsorship opportunities.
1: Brilliant. And so you mentioned, you know, that people can partner financially. If there is perhaps somebody listening today that would want to do that, where can they make a donation?
0: So I think the best thing to do would be to go to our website, cafenati.com, or you can contact us via WhatsApp at 068-638-2316. And every contribution, no matter how big or how small, can really make a difference.
1: Brilliant. And just in closing, Mimi, finally, is there anything or at least one message you want every South African to remember about mental health after you know, our interview today?
0: I think the idea that mental health isn't really a luxury. In South Africa, it's kind of seen as a luxury, but it really is just a fundamental part of human well-being.
1: Yeah.
0: And we know that we all face challenges. And
1: Really
0: seeking support is a sign of courage, not weakness.
1: Mm.
0: We believe that no one should have to struggle alone because help is too expensive or too far away.
1: Brilliant. Okay, so Mimi, 30 Rand a session, which is just absolutely incredible, making it accessible to everyone. If they want to get hold of you or get hold of your organization, how do they do so?
0: Yes, so I think the same WhatsApp number is 0663833316. We do provide counseling either online or in person if there is a counselor in the area. Or go to our website, protectandarty.com, for more information.
1: Wonderful. And of course, listeners, if you didn't catch any of that, you're welcome to get hold of us on this, at the station, and we will direct you. Thank you for this meaningful and wonderful conversation this morning, Mimi. It's been just lovely chatting to you. Love what you guys are doing, and I look forward to connecting with you again.
0: Thank you so much, Lynn, for having me. It's really been great to talk to you guys.
1: Brilliant. Bless you. Have a great day and keep warm.
0: You too. Thank you.
1: Bye-bye.
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6: Yeah, Ebonale. Yiyo, each hat is tekakai. Ukutalumna bango tekakai. Isn't those galanya mos?
7: Motan bundles. Fumanaka nanga payagwemida. Utalumna belele.
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0: The time is 8 o'clock for Eden FM News. I'm Lynn Clutie. Good morning. Western Cape Premier Alan Windey and Provincial MEC of Police Oversight and Community Safety Unro Marais has welcomed the appointment of Lieutenant General Sizakele Dianti as the new Provincial Police Commissioner. Dianti is replacing Lieutenant General Thembisile Patikile, who retired from the office in June this year. Dianti says he is honoured by the confidence shown in him by police leadership and the Western Cape government. He is one of four newly appointed provincial police commissioners across the country. Windey says residents need a police service that is properly resourced and capable of effectively combating and preventing violent crime.
1: Our communities are feeling it every single day across the Western Cape. We obviously all play a role, but SAPS has a prominent role to play. We welcome now the finalization of the process and the announcement of our new police commissioner in the Western Cape. And we also pledge that we will work with you, as we have shown from the safety plan commitment in financial ways, resources, etc. But we've all got to make sure that we build trust, and we build trust in the safety environment, especially in a time when so many people have got so many questions about our police service in South Africa.
0: Meanwhile, the South African National Congress Caucus in the Western Cape has congratulated Dianti on his appointment. The party's Provincial Legislature Caucus spokesperson for Police Oversight and Community Safety, Benson Ngwensu, says while they welcome the appointment, they remain of the view that the acting National Police Commissioner missed an opportunity to provide the province with the long-term leadership and stability it needs. Sanyo, we officially assume his position on Saturday. Ngwetsu says they expect the new appointed provincial commissioner to discharge his responsibilities independently and without fear, favour or prejudice. National Acting Minister of Police Feroz Kachalia has reassured South Africans that there is no shortage of adult or child rape evidence collection kits in the country. He says gender-based violence and femicide remains one of South Africa's most pressing national challenges, and the police remain unwavering in their commitment to ensuring that every victim is treated with dignity, compassion and urgency. Spokesperson for the Ministry of Police, Kamagelo Mokgotsi, says rape evidence collection kits are available throughout the country, with additional kits currently being distributed as part of the ongoing procurement and replenishment processes.
2: Rape evidence collection kits form a critical component of the criminal justice process, enabling the collection of forensic evidence that strengthens investigations and assists in holding perpetrators accountable before our courts. Rape evidence collection kits are available throughout the country, and additional kits are currently being distributed as part of ongoing procurement and replenishment processes. These deliveries are proceeding as planned to ensure that facilities remain adequately stocked and that services to victims are not interrupted.
0: The Minister of Justice and Constitutional Development, Mamakolo Kubayi, together with the National Director of Public Prosecutions, Advocate Andy Motibi, will host a media briefing about leadership developments in the investigating directorate against corruption this afternoon. The briefing follows the resignation of the former head of IDAC, Advocate Andrea Johnson. The briefing will provide clarity on key developments to ensure continuity and stability within the directorate while processes to address the leadership vacancy are underway. It will also reaffirm the commitment of the Ministry of Justice and Constitutional Development and the NPA to maintain the operational effectiveness of the IDAC. Finally, your financial indicators for the day. A short while ago, the rand traded against the US dollar at 16 rand and 67 cents, the euro at 19 rand and 9 cents, the British pound at 22 rand and 25 cents, and gold is currently selling at $4,055.19 a fine ounce. Brent crude oil will cost $89.52 a barrel, and a Bitcoin is currently trading at $64,066.63. That's a lot of sixes. For me, Lynn Clutie, behind the mic at your Eden FM studios, I bid you good morning, and we will be back at 8:30 with your news headlines in Isi Xhosa. Awesome.

0: It is the last hour of your Rise and Shine breakfast show. And if you've just joined me now, I want to welcome you. Hello, hello. Goeiemôre. Hoe gaan dit met julle vanmôre? I know it sounds funny when I speak Afrikaans. I'm sorry. Okay, I try. Hope we're all having a beautiful day today. I want you to stay tuned. I have got an interview literally coming up in the next couple of minutes. It's our local government slot and you want to stay tuned for that.
1: Hou op om geld te mors op advertensies wat mense vergeet. As jy klante in jou winkel wil hê, lewer Eden FM aktiverings en regstreeks uitsendings van George tot Nysna, Mosselbaai tot Oudtshoorn. 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Live op die lig en live ter plaatse. 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Bespreek nou. E-pos marketing@edenfm.co.za of skakel 044-874-5085 of 078-395-4196 en verseker jou Eden FM aktivering voordat die datums vol is. Eden FM, wat luisteraars reg oor die tuinroete in kopers omskep.
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0: the formidable Miriam Makeba, yeah, on Eden FM with Putter Putter. But yeah, it's come to that time of the morning now where I am going to be welcoming my special guest to the show, the local government show. So for decades, South Africa's language, arts and cultural sectors have played a vital role in preserving heritage, creating jobs and giving communities a platform to tell their stories. However, concerns are mounting after organizations and cultural stakeholders warned that funding from the Department of Sport, Arts and Culture has been reduced or redirected, placing many projects, festivals and language development initiatives at risk. The uncertainty has raised serious questions about the future of Indigenous languages, literature, theatre and community arts across the country. We are now joined by the godmother of Afrikaans journalist, poet and author, Semeya Petersen. A very, very warm welcome to Eden FM this morning.
1: Thank you so much, Lynn.
0: I love that, the godmother of Afrikaans journalism, poetry and author. That's just amazing. And being a theatre and a creative myself, this is really a conversation that I'm wanting to have with you this morning as well. Just very, very sad. So, Semeya, how significant are these funding cuts for South Africa's language, arts and cultural sector? And who will feel the impact of this?
1: You know, Lynn, the impact is potentially profound,
0: yeah,
1: because art and culture are not luxuries.
0: Right.
1: You know, people tend to see that art and culture are a luxury, mm-hmm, but they are part of our country's social and economic infrastructure.
0: Yeah.
1: So when funding is reduced or redirected, the first people to feel it are the emerging artists, the
0: right,
1: community theatres, the local museums, the writers, the language organizations, cultural festivals, and obviously our rural creative programs. So many of these organizations depend on grants to survive. Without them, projects are canceled, as we see now. Jobs are disappearing and young people lose opportunities before they even begin their careers, and that is a very sad thing.
0: It is.
1: So the long-term impact is equally concerning when cultural institutions disappear, communities start to lose spaces where history and identity and Indigenous knowledge are preserved. So once these institutions are gone, rebuilding them is going to take years and years.
0: Okay, yeah. So many people view arts and culture as non-essential. I mean, you just mentioned that now, saying it's, you know, it's not a luxury. Why do you believe investment in language and culture is critical at least for our country's identity, education and economy, Semeya?
1: I believe that this is one of the biggest misconceptions, that culture is not simply entertainment. Culture is education, it is tourism, it is economic development. Culture is nation building. So every major economy invests in its creative industries because they generate employment through publishing, through filming, through music theaters, design, museums, and we can go on and on and on. Language development is also strengthening education, and children learn more effectively when educational resources exist in their own language, and that is one of the most important things. Supporting literature and dictionaries research and translation benefits the entire education system. So this is not just about arts and culture, this is about our future generation.
0: Yeah.
1: So most importantly, culture shapes identity. A nation that neglects its languages eventually loses part of its history and memory.
0: Absolutely. Very, very relevant points you're bringing up here. So Afrikaans, alongside with all South Africa's official languages, relies on continuous development and promotion. What long-term consequences could reduced funding have for language preservation and literary development?
1: So languages survive because people actively develop them.
0: Yeah.
1: And that development requires investment in writers, researchers, publishers, teachers, translators, and all of these cultural organizations. So without sustained support, I would say that a few books are published, fewer young writers emerge, fewer reading programs exist, and fewer opportunities are available for indigenous languages to grow in science and education and technology. This affects all 11 official languages, not just Afrikaans.
0: Right.
1: So Africa's constitution recognizes this linguistic diversity as a national asset.
0: Yeah.
1: Language development should therefore be viewed as a constitutional responsibility, not merely a cultural preference. If we stop investing today, I'm telling you, future generations inherit fewer stories, fewer archives, and fewer voices.
0: Absolutely.
1: And that would be a great loss to our nation.
0: Oh, absolutely agree with you. And so community arts projects and cultural festivals often provide opportunities for young creatives, which is so lovely. So what message do these funding decisions send to emerging artists, writers, and performers?
1: This is a major concern, then. The concern is that many young creators may feel that their work is not valued.
0: Yeah.
1: And our artists need opportunities before they can become successful professionals. Community arts projects, festivals often serve as that first platform. If these opportunities start to disappear, many talented young South Africans may leave the sector entirely or seek careers elsewhere. Some may even go to the ends of suicide because they feel worthless. That is a loss not only for the arts but also for the country's economy and cultural diversity.
0: Yeah.
1: I would rather see government send a different message that creativity matters, that language matters, and that investing in our young artists is investing in South Africa's future.
0: Absolutely. Amen to that. So looking ahead, Semeya, what practical steps should government, the private sector, and the ordinary South Africans take to ensure that our languages, our arts, our culture heritage continue to thrive despite these financial challenges?
1: I believe that this is not just a one-man thing. I believe that this requires a partnership rather than a blame game. So government should provide stable and transparent funding and ensure that language development remains a national priority, not only provincial, but a national priority across all the official languages of South Africa.
0: Yeah.
1: The private sector should recognize investing in culture is an investment in social cohesion and education and economic growth. Corporate sponsorship can sustain festivals and publishing projects in youth programs.
0: Yeah.
1: Communities also have a role, but we buy books by local authors and attend theater productions. We visit the museums, support local artists, and encourage young people to participate in these cultural activities. So language survives when our people use it. Culture survives when our community values it. But the government alone cannot preserve the heritage, but neither can communities do it without the meaningful institutional support.
0: Wow. Semeya, thank you so very much for joining us this morning for this very important conversation and bringing light to it. I'd love to chat to you a bit more about this in the future. And of course, people, this was the incredible Semeya Petersen, the godmother of Afrikaans poetry and a journalist. Thank you so much for your time. It's been such an enlightening interview.
1: Thank you so much, Lynn, for having me.
0: Absolute pleasure. God bless you, and we will connect with you in the future again.
1: Thank you.
0: Ciao for now. Bye.
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0: Know your rights. 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
2: If you've just joined me, a very good morning to you, and we've reached the last 25 minutes or so of your breakfast show here at Eden FM. In the next couple of moments, I'm going to be crossing over to Andile Shona. We're going to be having a little chat about the SASSA grant reviews, so please stay tuned for that.

0: Boom, boom, boom. Yes, and that is the Finger Boys on Eden FM. But it has come to that time of the morning for me to be chatting to my very special guest. And so today we're going to be talking about the South African Social Security Agency, which is reassuring beneficiaries that delayed grant payments do not necessarily mean that their grants have been suspended. Those selected for grant reviews or e-life certification will receive their payments on a fourth payment day instead of during the normal three-day payment cycle. SASSA says the process is designed to keep its record accurate and ensure grants are paid to the correct recipients. We are now joined by Andile Shona, Senior Manager, Media Relations at SASSA. A very warm welcome to Eden FM this morning.
1: Good morning to you and good morning to listeners.
0: Wonderful. Thank you so much for your time, Andile. Let's get straight into it. So many beneficiaries become anxious when their grants do not reflect on the usual payment dates. I'm sure that's understandable. Can you explain why some payments are only made on the fourth payment day?
1: Okay. Thank you so much. And you're actually correct. I can almost imagine myself if I'm supposed to be paid today,
0: right,
1: and I don't get my payment, I'm sure I would confront my employer.
0: Yes.
1: So, but on the side of the beneficiaries, we also understand. It's just our worry is that the reason we are doing this communication is that when they don't receive their payments, there's no need for them to rush to the office. Because as we have been saying, you know, for a long time now, that we want to ensure that as SASSA, we are paying the right social grant to the right person.
0: Yes.
1: What does this mean? This means that we only want to pay

0: you must know immediately that your grant is under review. All you need to do is just once you get paid after the 4-day payment, all you need to do, go to the SASSA local office after your payment with your documents, with your ID, with your payslip, if you have payslip, with your affidavit, and just show us that you are still deserving to receive a grant. Remember, you may have qualified maybe in the last when you got approved, but things change in between. You find employment, you open a business, and then there's an income that may start coming in. So we need to know those details.
1: Right, of course. And so what exactly is the purpose of a grant review and eLife certification process, and who is required to undergo these checks?
0: Okay, so for the review, it's anyone who has been identified. Lynn, you come to SASSA to apply for a grant. Right. You give us a bank account that you are banking with Bank X, because you are working with all the banks.
1: Sure.
0: Then we get to find out that no, actually Lynn has another bank account with Bank Y, and they did not disclose to SASSA. Now we start becoming suspicious. Why did you not disclose it? Because we have your ID number, and then when you go to that bank, you find out that in that bank, you actually have someone that is coming there, but you are hiding that information from SASSA. Why are you doing it? So the purpose of the reviews is to ensure that everyone that has been identified in our database, they are still qualifying, because this is about qualifying. It doesn't mean that if you qualified 3 months back, 6 months back, that even today you may still be qualifying. Your circumstances would have still changed. Secondly, on the eLife certification side, we also want to ensure that as SASSA, we don't pay social grants to people who are already dead, to people who passed away.
1: Right.
0: We want to ascertain that you are still alive as a person.
1: Okay, of course, yes. So if a beneficiary has been selected for a review but fails to respond or complete the process in time, what happens to their grant, and can it be reinstated?
0: If you don't respond to the review request, and then we give you time up to about 3 months, and then we still don't respond, your grant gets suspended. And now you have, once it gets suspended, and then still you don't do anything, and then now the grant gets cancelled.
1: Yeah.
0: Now once the grant gets cancelled, you will have to start a new application altogether. And I'm sure if you believe that you qualify, I'm sure you don't need that. But the trends that we are picking up is that there are those who know for a fact that they no longer qualify. You must remember that our grant types, with the exception of foster care, there is what we talk about as means test or a threshold. That if you earn, I'll give you an example of a child support grant.
1: Yes.
0: If as a parent you earn up to 5.8. And above, you don't qualify to receive the grant at all.
1: Okay.
0: That it is as simple as that.
1: Okay. Lovely. All right. And so, unfortunately, there are often scams and misinformation circulating around SASSA payment dates. What advice do you have for beneficiaries to ensure they receive accurate information and avoid falling victim to fraud?
0: That is actually a very good point, because on daily basis in SASSA, you know, we deal with fake news, disinformation that creeps up on social media.
1: Yeah.
0: So we would like to advise our beneficiaries to first verify information.
1: Mm-hmm.
0: Once they see something, but I think importantly, those who have access to social media, so they, all the communication around, you know, any new development around social grants, it is communicated by SASSA or by government.
1: Right.
0: And if it doesn't come from there, I'm not saying that, because sometimes we post our things on our official pages.
1: Yes.
0: Then people will share them. So, but I think it is very important for people to verify before they start, believing whatever information that they will get received.
1: Absolutely, absolutely. Finally, Andile, what message would you like to leave with beneficiaries who are still waiting for their grants or are uncertain

0: about their payment status?
1: All we want to communicate to our beneficiaries is that don't panic. Okay. We know that when we talk about reviews, people start panicking.
0: Sure.
1: I'm only talking to those ones who are still if you still qualify, you have no reason to panic, because if you qualify, your grant, you will receive it, even if you receive it on the fourth day payment. But what is very also important that we have been trying to communicate is that our beneficiaries, when you came to apply for a grant, there's a form that you signed, and that form said, if your circumstances at any point change, you must come back to SASSA and inform SASSA.
0: Right.
1: And what we must not forget is that all of us, even if you're a beneficiary, you have a right to receive a grant. At the same time, you also have a responsibility, to be honest about your circumstances.
0: Absolutely.
1: And also updating your information. If right now you know that the number that you utilized when you applied for a grant has changed,
0: yes,
1: it is your responsibility to go back to SASSA and say, SASSA, my number has changed, here is my new number. Because what happens is that we utilize the information that we have to communicate with you, and the number has changed, you don't receive our SMSs, the address where you were staying, please also update that. Now, if you have changed your place of residence, change it, because we are going to write you a letter and send it to your address and you don't receive it. And that thing is very important, because the reviews also, they assist, with that, because your information gets to be up to date.
0: Wonderful. I love that you said don't panic. Very reassuring, I think, to anybody who is listening this morning. Thank you for all this incredibly valuable information and to shedding light onto many questions that people would have. I'm sure that we will connect with you in the future again. Thank you so much for your time, Andile Shona, Senior Manager of Media Relations.
1: Thank you, Liz. Thank you.
0: Have a blessed day.
1: You too.
0: Ciao for now.
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3: Hou jy van langarmsdans? En geniet jy die Eden FM klanke? Wel, ons het geluister en nooi jou na die Eden FM langarm lentedans op Saterdag 5 September 2026 in die Conwil gemeenskapsaal in George. Die gewilde Melody Sex Orkees gaan muziek maak en die Eden FM span gaan saam kuier. Die prijs is slegs R120. Bring jou eie X, Y, Z en Mankie. Deure oop om 7 namiddag. 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Kaartjies beskikbaar by die Eden FM kantore en die organiseerders Yvette by 044-874-5085 of kontak Auntie Molly by 073-618-6913. Blanche Benjamin by 067-338-7366 of Maggie Williams by 072-270-0571.

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Oh, Macy Gray has got such a stunning voice, doesn't she? So different. But yeah, it's time for me to love and leave you. I will be back tomorrow. It's Friday, baby. The end of the week and the start of the weekend. I trust that you have a blessed and a beautiful day. A further, remember to stay tuned to Eden FM, your voice in paradise. From me, Lynn Clutie, behind the mic at your Eden FM studios, I bid you farewell. God bless and goodbye.

0: Bethele intsimbi yethoba uphulaphuli Eden FM ndingusinazo ukulwa nendaba molweni mawethu. 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
1: Our communities are feeling it every single day across the Western Cape. We obviously all play a role, but SAPS has a prominent role to play. We welcome now the finalization of the process and the announcement of our new police commissioner in the Western Cape. And we also pledge that we will work with you, as we have shown from the safety plan commitment in financial ways, resources, etc. But we've all got to make sure that we build trust, and we build trust in the safety environment, especially in a time when so many people have got so many questions about our police service in South Africa.
0: Kusenjalo iqokula le-ANC entshona koloni livusene noTyantyi kwisikhundla sakhe esitsha. 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
2: Rape evidence collection kits form a critical component of the criminal justice process, enabling the collection of forensic evidence that strengthens investigations and assists in holding perpetrators accountable before our courts. Rape evidence collection kits are available throughout the country, and additional kits are currently being distributed as part of ongoing procurement and replenishment processes. These deliveries are proceeding as planned to ensure that facilities remain adequately stocked and that services to victims are not interrupted.
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6: Ai, ek weet dis die pad na jou hart, my eie skat. Dis mos die Highway Fishery specialiteit, of course, die lekkerste vis en chips in George.
5: Highway Fishery sê sy, waar is hulle geleen? My ouens by die week kan ook mos van die lekker vis en chips eet.
6: Highway Fisheries is geleë in Nelson Mandela Boulevard, die ou Sandkraalweg.
5: Dis nou lekker en gerieflik. Kan ek bestellings plaas?
6: 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Skakel jou hand. Wag, hier is sy nommer. 083-710-7983.
5: Highway Fisheries vir die lekkerste vis en chips in George.
7: 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So ja, ons gaan breek vir 'n stukkie musiek en onthou 10:10, nee kwart oor 10, het ons gleef Masitete en ja, ons topic, baie interessant vandag. Jy word wakker in 1990, geen wifi, geen slimfoon. Wat is die eerste ding wat jy doen? 060-505-2693. Jy kan ook vir my skakel by 044-884-0831.

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2: Every parent with a teen could use a little help. Masi Tete, positive parenting together. And welcome to Masi Tete. If it's not your first time here, welcome back. But if it is your first time, this is the perfect place for you to check out some conversations that can possibly help you build a stronger bond with your teenager and might go ahead and give you some keys that you could use to unlock a much more powerful relationship. Now, my name is Kayezi, and I'm joined here by Makanaka as well as Dr. Hunter. Dr. Hunter, we've had a number of different conversations. What are we tackling today?
3: So today we're talking about social media. Okay. And navigating the digital space, yeah, as well as cyberbullying.
2: Oh.
3: But fortunately for us, we have an expert here with us today to help us navigate this. This is Sean Nokia. Thank you so much for joining us today.
4: Thank you so much for having me. I'm honored to be here, and I think this is a great initiative.
3: Fabulous. It's lovely to have you here. Can you give us a little bit of a background about who you are and where you work?
4: My name is Sean Nokia. I work with Lyra. It's an employee wellness program. But with that, I'm a facilitator, life coach as well. So for many years, past 18 years, having worked with leadership development amongst you specifically.
3: Lovely.
2: Absolutely lovely. Beautiful. And I mean, with being in that space, I'm sure you've encountered what the world encountered years ago, and that being the social media boom. And on top of that, you start to see the development of what they call cyberbullying. I mean, Maka, as a teenager, is social media a big thing in your life?
5: Yes, it is.
2: A big, big thing.
5: A very big thing. It's like my 9-to-5.
2: Wow.
3: That's a powerful statement. It's like my 9-to-5.
2: How do you prepare a teenager from bad comments, from a lack of likes on social media?
4: Real.
2: How do you prepare as a parent for that?
4: And I'm very much for a parenting plan. And what do I mean by that? It's like we start a business, you have a business plan. And I'm almost saying with parenting as well, because I think sometimes we don't think, where are we going with this? What type of individual needs to survive on this planet? Mm. What type of individual are we creating? And then with that, what type of values do we want this Absolutely. Child to have? How did we prepare for that? Those little teasings in the classroom, on the soccer field, on the playground, I think that built a bit of resilience towards it. And I'm saying, how do we create an artificial world like that, so preparing them for social media? So I have a 12-year-old daughter, so I decided watching TV, and I'm saying watching, coaching your child while you're watching TV, and I'm thinking even intentional with what you are watching. I want to watch a bullying situation, so I can actually coach my child through it. I'm saying, would you do that? How would you support somebody in that situation? So I'm just thinking parenting takes on the next role of coaching, where we are doing life with them. So I think it is where we are clear society about what type of human beings we want to create ultimately.
3: So I'm loving that. You know, that it's not a one-size-fits-all, and it's not a specific recipe, you know, but actually being present in your child's life.
2: The teenage years, they're really critical years, because you're starting to make decisions based on an identity that you're starting to understand as well. And if you don't necessarily know your identity, you can get lost.
4: True.
2: And I think that's what we're finding with a number of people, not only teenagers, adults as well, is that social media has opened up everyone's opinion on you. Is there a way for you to build strength of character within your teenager before they necessarily encounter social media?
4: I do believe in the coaching before.
2: Yeah.
4: And then as we enter, already letting know this is not about all these likes, this is not about this, it's not about, and then seeing the reaction. So it's almost live. You're doing this live. Yeah. It's doing this as they post, as they do this. And I think parents and caregivers have to really be on it, watching. And can we build resilience? I think we have to build resilience.
6: Yes.
4: So I do believe all children or human beings need generally two things: confidence and almost self-confidence,
6: yeah,
4: and resilience, because absolutely, bad things happen to all of us.
6: Yes.
3: So Sean, I think that's a very important point, and I want us to speak a little bit about that. I want us to delve into that, the risks. Yeah. You know, apart from sleep, what are the other risks associated with too much screen time or too much exposure to social media?
4: Sleep, let me just go back to that. If we understand the importance of it, we would not underestimate. Remember, lack of sleep, sleep deprivation affects your mental capacity, affects your mood. Long time, it creates chronic sleep disorders, and that affects your health. So now you're looking at it and saying, I don't feel it right now, but within 10 years, suddenly I'm picking up other illnesses. Ultimately, the root cause will be sleep, because sleep regulates your nervous system.
7: Sean, you've had what they call your mic drop moment, because I think all of us are going to try and sleep a little bit more after hearing that, because you don't realize it.
3: No.
7: And it's something that's just chipping away at you slowly and slowly. So if you're watching Masitete, and thank you for joining us.
2: Masitete, positive parenting together.
0: Say, welkom terug. Dit was episode 7 van Masitete geweest, waarna ons geluister het. Tyd 20 minute na 10. Kom, ons gaan maak vinnige draai by die winkels, net dan lees ek u boodskapies.
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9: Die Love Oudtshoorn Festival vind plaas tussen 1 en 4 Oktober 2026. 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
10: Mr. Meat & George bring vir jou die beste middelmaande aanbiedinge. 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Solank voorrade hou. Mr. Meat, ons is oop vir jou gerief. Besoek ons nou in die Budget Center in Wellington Straat George. Skakel ons by 033-874-2045. Ons plaas vleis op jou bord. Altyd teen die regte prys.

Very good morning and welcome back. The time is 10:30. I'm Sebastian Koldis with the news headlines. Good day. According to the Ocean Local Municipality, Deputy Minister of Human Settlements, Thandi Mbambetala, and the Executive Mayor of the Ocean Local Municipality, Alderman Wakolo Chiati, handed over the title deeds and emergency housing toolkits to beneficiaries in Toekomstrus Oudtshoorn on Wednesday. And stakeholders met during the past week for a follow-up discussions on the impact of recent flood damages in the region, with a particular focus on Meyringspoort. And the Democratic Alliance in the Western Cape has raised concern over 67 reports incidents of burglary and vandalism and 57 schools during the June-July 2026 school holidays. Two men were killed in Phoenix on Tuesday afternoon after unknown gunmen opened fire on their vehicle in what is believed to have been a targeted attack. And finally, Team South Africa increased its medal tally to 16 at the 2026 Commonwealth Games in Glasgow, following another strong performance in the swimming events at the Tolk Coast International Swimming Centre. That and your financial indicators all will follow at about 11 o'clock when we give you that complete bulletin. For Eden FM News, I'm Sebastian Goldrich.

0: Het jy 'n blaaskans nodig? 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

0: Het jy 'n blaaskans nodig? 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Wag vir jou.
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Very good morning. The time is 10:11 o'clock. Goodness. Time for your news in English. I'm Sebastian Goldrich. According to the Ocean League local municipality, Deputy Minister of Human Settlements, Tandi Mahamalala, and the Executive Mayor of Ocean local municipality, Alderman Mutolotolo Tianti, handed over title deeds and emergency housing toolkits to beneficiaries in Toekomsres, Oudtshoorn, on Wednesday. The title deeds provided residents with formal ownership of their properties, while the emergency housing toolkits are intended to assist households affected by housing challenges. The initiative forms part of the government's efforts to improve housing security, strengthen property ownership, and support vulnerable communities. Stakeholders met during the past week for a follow-up discussion on the impact of recent flood damage in the region, with particular focus on Meyerinspoort. The meeting reviewed the extent of the damage, progress on recovery efforts, and priorities for ongoing repairs and infrastructure restoration. Participants also discussed coordination between the relevant authorities and other role players to address challenges caused by the flooding. The engagement formed part of the continued efforts to support the recovery and improve the resilience of infrastructure affected by the severe weather. The Western Cape, the Democratic Alliance in the Western Cape, has raised concerns over 67 reported incidents of burglary and vandalism at 57 schools during the June-July 2026 school holidays, with damages exceeding 2.1 million rand. According to the party, items stolen or damaged include school nutrition kitchens, computer rooms, electrical infrastructure, security equipment, and school gardens. The DA said the incidents highlight ongoing crime challenges and called for stronger policing and more effective criminal justice system. While acknowledged the Western Cape Education Department's additional security measures at 430 schools during the holiday period. Two men were killed in Phoenix on Tuesday afternoon after unknown gunmen opened fire on their vehicle in a targeted attack. The victims died at the scene after multiple shots were fired at the vehicle. The incident was captured on closed-circuit television, which is expected to assist investigators. Police have launched an investigation into the double murder and are working to determine the motive for the shooting, as well as identify the trace those responsible. Team South Africa increased its medal tally to 16 at the 2026 Commonwealth Games in Glasgow, following another strong performance in the swimming events at the Tollcross International Swimming Centre. Knysna's swimmer Amy Canny secured her second medal of the Games by winning silver in the women's 200 individual medley, finishing in a time of 2 minutes, 9 seconds. Her achievement contributed to South Africa's continued success in the pool as the team maintained its strong start to the competition. And on that note, a look at your financial indicators. A short while ago, the rand traded against dollar at 16.67. The euro at 19.09, the British pound at 22.25, gold is selling at $4,055.19 a fine ounce, Brent crude is $89.52 a barrel, and Bitcoin is currently trading at $64,066.63. This is the end of your news bulletin compiled by the NFM News team. Stay tuned, your weather report follows shortly. Very good afternoon, a very good morning actually. Welcome back. A look at your weather report for the West, North and Southern Cape for today. That is Thursday, 30th of July, 2026. Oudtshoorn, De Rust and Thysdorp, minimum of 6 and a max of 18 degrees can be expected with sunny conditions across the Little Karoo. George, Marshall Wilderness and Eisner, Sedgefield and Plettenberg Bay, 7 and 18 with a partly cloudy weather along the coast. And then Albertina, Riversdale, Haldenberg, 7 and 20 with sunny conditions alongside the Hessequa. And Calisdorp, Ladysmith and Zoa, good morning, 6 and 19 with partly cloudy weather. Across the Canaland, Swellendam, 7 and 19 with partly cloudy weather. And then the Uniondale, 6 and a max of 15 degrees can be expected along Uniondale.
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You can visit their website for more information at www.saweatherservice.co.za.

0: Kom geniet die aand saam met drie van ons land en streek se grootste liedjieskrywers en sangers, Chris Philies van Mosselbaai.
1: Onthou jy nog die dag toe ons tieners was?
0: Michael Lund en
2: Don't be in die box om bende, waar kom jy vandaan?
0: Pieter van der Westhuizen.
3: Wie sê kind is jy, wat my so verlei, weet jou ma van jou?
0: DJ Melly Damons. 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
1: 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Die South African Cape Corps Military Veterans Association of the SACCMVA in Naisna, there's a special invitation to a Naisna Sport Day and Bazaar takes place on Saturday the 31st of October 2026 at the Honey Sport Grounds from 10 o'clock. Be part of this fun and fundraiser for the South African Cape Corps Military Veterans Association Saturday 31 October Honey Sports Grounds from 10 till 2. 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

0: 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Talk to Yvette, 044-874-5085. You can also talk to Reverend Johannes Michels on the following number, 083-967-3172, or talk to Auntie Molly on 06-33-152-384-076-33-152-384 or 073-618-6913. 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
2: 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Finding out you're pregnant and can be very stressful. 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WhatsApp the word pregnant to 084-773-6030. WhatsApp the word pregnant

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1: It is alleged that the complainant discovered ARV medication in the accused's bag and confronted him about it. The accused allegedly admitted that he was HIV positive and informed her that he had intentionally infected her because he did not want her to be in a relationship with another person. The complainant went for an HIV test and was informed that she was HIV positive. The following day, she reported the matter to the police. The accused was arrested on the same day at their place of residence.
0: Ikomishoni yesizwe yabathengi ithi inkampani yemoto yaseMzantsi Afrika uToyota irhoxisa imoto ezithile zohlobo lwe-Urban Cruiser ezathengiswa phakathi kukajanuwari 2025 noJuni 2025 ukuchaphazela imoto ezingamawaka amabini anamakhulu amabini anesibhozo. 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
2: Toyota has informed the NCC that a total of 2,015 vehicles are part of a recall in the country, which is caused by an improper correction in value of the fuel indicator. This happened during the manufacturing of the combination meter. Basically, this means that the fuel indicator may indicate more fuel than what your tank has. As a result, the low fuel warning light may not turn on as the fuel decreases. You may run out of fuel while thinking that you still have more, resulting in the engine stalling and your vehicle not starting at all. The NCC is monitoring this recall and other recalls communicated before in line with the Consumer Protection Act.
0: Kwimalikezi ezimali irandi 16 rand 71 cents, kwidola yasemelika ibe yi 19 rand 4 cents, kwi-euro iponti yasebritane yi 22 rand 22 cents, igolide ethengisa nge $4,036.13 ounce ecoliweyo, olekrwadi yohlobo lwakwabrand $87.36 omphanda, ibitcoin rhweba nge $64,043.33. 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
1: A very good afternoon. Welcome back. Specialized Solar Systems. Yes, all happening right here in your voice in paradise. It is time for us to, engage with, that all-important story that we're busy with right here on the Midday Connection. Sebastian is my name, for those who do not know. Welcome back. Welcome back. Big shout-out to Julian Ferroz and McKeer holding it down on the country show, And then, yes, Snaza Gulwa did the news at about 12 o'clock in the background there, Shania Twain or Shania Twain, whatever you want to call her, brilliant artist. But unfortunately, we have to stop that, We have to cut that song short because it's 11 minutes past the hour, just gone 12 minutes past the hour of 12. Ja, so 12 minute oor uur van 12 uur. En dan gaan ons natuurlijk aansluit bij ons story. Niks anders as die bankroof.

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2: You tune to In FM. This is your voice in paradise. Thank you, Sebastian Coldwich, from our Outsourcing studio. My name is Jason Stanley. Wonderful to be in your company. And as he mentioned, we will have a conversation today, once again, making sure that our listeners are informed, educated, and make sure that they do and make the right choices if it comes to the election and the way forward as well. And in studio with me today from the IEC, I have Ms. Nkosi George here with me live in studio, and it's wonderful to have her here. So the countdown to South Africa's 2026 local government election has begun, with the municipal council term expires on the 1st of November 2026. The preparation for the 4th November 2026 municipal elections are underway. The Commission wishes to extend its sincere appreciation to South Africans across the country who turned out in their numbers during the first voting registration weekend that was held on the 20 and the 21st of June 2026. Over the two vote registration days, the Commission recorded 2.9 million registration transactions, which reaffirmed the nation's strong and enduring commitment to electoral participation. The ongoing efforts to ensure that all eligible South Africans are registered and correctly assigned to their voting districts has increased the total number of registered voters to 28.5 million. However, more than 11 million eligible South African remains unregistered. And then to provide these citizens with another opportunity to register or update their voter registration details, the Electoral Commission will open all voting stations on the weekend of August the 1st and the 2nd, 2026, from 8 in the morning until 5 in the afternoon. The IEC is committed to ensure that every eligible citizen is informed, educated, and empowered and registered to vote in our democracy. Today, we are joined by the IEC to discuss the importance of voter registration and participation in the upcoming election. And as I said, it's wonderful to have Nkosi George here in studio with me today. Let me first greet her and welcome her to Eden FM and to our studios. How are you doing?
3: Good afternoon, Jason, and the Eden FM listeners. I am well, thank you.
2: Wonderful to have you here with us. I know you guys are very, very busy at the IEC.
3: Yeah.
2: Like getting yourself ready for the second round of registration weekend. That is in the next two days.
3: Almost.
2: It's almost there then.
3: Yes.
2: Our listeners and the communities and everyone that is eligible to vote can go and register, make sure that they are in the right voting station and in the right area where they are living or residing, if I can put it like that.
3: Yes.
2: But correct. It's wonderful to have you here and giving us all the answers to the questions that we have today. Starting off, the Commission recorded 2.5 million registration transactions during the first voter registration weekend, up from 1.7 million in 2021. What would you like to say to all South Africans who's visited their voting stations then?
3: Thank you, Jason. The Commission would like to extend its sincere appreciation to South Africans across the country who turned out in their numbers during the registration weekend, mm-hmm. which was held on the 20th and the 21st of June, 2026. You know, this reaffirms the nation's strong and enduring commitment to electoral participation.
2: That's wonderful. Now, the Electoral Commission has announced that there will be another voting registration weekend before the elections is taking place. Why is this important?
3: Jason, this is important. You know, general voter registration drives ahead of an election serve at least for two purposes. Mm-hmm. The first is to register new voters. The second is the purpose is to enable registered voters to inspect their details and, if necessary, to update them to ensure that they are assigned to voting districts in the wards in which they reside.
2: Thank you for answering that question to us. But why is it important that people register where they are residing?
3: This is very significant, Jason, because in local government elections, there is no statutory opportunity for a voter to vote at a voting station in which they are not registered. So, during the 4th of November 2026 elections, you can only vote where you are registered to vote.
2: You tune to Eden FM. This is your voice in paradise. Now, when is the next voter registration weekend for these elections?
3: Oh yes. It is important to remind all South Africans that the second and last voter registration weekend for the 2026 local government elections will take place on Saturday, August the 1st, and Sunday, August the 2nd, 2026. More than 23,000 voting stations across 4,488 municipal wards will be open on these 2 days. This additional weekend will provide another opportunity for citizens to register and update their details at registration stations nationwide. Voting stations will open at 8 a.m. and close at 5 p.m. for both days.
2: So now we know that there is another round of registration.
3: Yes.
2: But I think listeners will also ask, but who qualifies to register to vote in these elections?
3: To qualify to register to vote, one must be a South African citizen, mm-hmm. and be at least 16 years old. But you can only vote when you are at the age of 18. And you must have a green barcoded South African identity document, a smart card ID, or a valid temporary identity certificate. That is the TIC. Mm-hmm. Voters must register where they reside and vote where they are registered.
2: Understood. Mm-hmm. Let's talk about, I know with Home Affairs also being part of making sure that the people do have an ID or a smart card ID or temporary ID certificate.
3: Yes.
2: Will Home Affairs also be open again during the voter registration weekend to assist?
3: Thank you for that question. But on a lighter note, a friend of mine saw my status.
2: Yes.
3: I was advertising that Home Affairs will be open, and then they asked me, will it be open for them to get married? But that was on a lighter note.
2: Yes.
3: Yes. But yes, the Home Affairs offices will open countrywide during the second voter registration weekend to facilitate citizens' application for identity documents, which are a prerequisite for registration as a voter. The ID is used to verify the voter's identity and eligibility to vote in elections.
2: And I think earlier you mentioned you need to register where you are living or
3: yes.
2: residing
3: yes.
2: in. And I think listeners will also wonder about why should I or should a voter register? What is the reason for that?
3: All right. Registering to vote in your ward is very important because it gives you a direct voice in choosing who represents your community in local government. During local government elections, you know, voters can only vote at their registered voting stations, ensuring that they participate in elections relevant to their communities. The voter registration weekend provides an opportunity for individuals to verify their registration in the correct voting district. It is crucial to keep your registration details, including your voting district and station, accurate and up to date before election day. So, Jason, this means that the national and provincial elections are different to local government, you know, as per the Electoral Act. For local government elections, you are forced to vote where you are registered, and you are also forced to register where you reside so that you can appear on the correct segment of the voters' roll.
2: Understand.
3: Yes.
2: You tune to Eden FM. This is your voice in paradise. Now, what about those who have already registered to vote previously?
3: Jason, existing voters are urged to verify that they are correctly registered in the voting district where

0: re-register in your new voting district. So in short, if your residential address has changed, mm-hmm. you have to come to the IEC and update your details. However, once you are registered correctly, voters do not have to re-register each time there is an election.
1: Understood. I can also just mention this before we go to the next question, is that I also went with our previous registration weekend.
0: Yes.
1: I also was wondering, am I registered on the correct area?
0: Yes.
1: Where I'm residing in now?
0: Yes.
1: Didn't anything change maybe?
0: Mm-hmm.
1: And it's like I went into the registration hall.
0: Mm.
1: I asked, the lady said, just come and sign here.
0: Mm.
1: Go through to the next person, give your ID. Mm. They look on the system.
0: Mm.
1: They say, Jason, you are where you're supposed to be.
0: Yes.
1: And immediately, it didn't even took me five minutes max.
0: Yes. That's how quick
1: then
0: it
1: And then I'm out of there,
0: mm.
1: Which means it's not a long process.
0: Definitely.
1: Just to make sure that you are registered where you are residing
0: yes.
1: So that you make sure that you can vote where you did register.
0: Yes.
1: So it's not a long process that I can vouch for, because I was there with the first registration weekend.
0: Okay.
1: Now, please tell me, how does a person, or when should a person update their voter registration details?
0: Right. This question is actually an extension of the question mm-hmm. that you asked previously.
1: Yes.
0: A voter will be required to update their registration details if the voter has changed their place of residence, for an example, if they have a new address. The voter has an incomplete or no address on the voter's roll or on our systems, then that particular voter must check and update their details. A voter that has been issued with a new ID number, which is different from the old one, they also have to visit us, that is, at the station. The Municipal Demarcation Board, you know, has made changes to ward boundaries.
1: Understand.
0: And the Electoral Commission has made changes based on what the outcome of the Demarcation Board was. So we also were forced to make changes of the voting district boundaries. So now, if you were affected by those changes, you definitely have to come and see us at the voting stations, update your details, and change your address so that you fall into the correct segment of the voter's roll that is now in the ward where you are.
1: You tune to Union FM. This is Your Voice in the Paradise. I have in studio Munkosi George with me all the way from the IEC. And we're focusing on registration weekend that was and that is coming this weekend, making sure that you know that you have another chance to go and register. You have another chance to go and make sure that you are registered in the right area where you are living or residing in, so that on the day of election, there's no issue, if I can put it like that,
0: yes.
1: with you and your for you to go and cast your vote
0: yes.
1: For that matter.
0: Yes.
1: So, we're going for an ad break. Coming back, we will continue our conversation and we will talk further on where you need to register. There's some information on your how you can go and chat with a chat bot and so much mm-hmm. more information.
0: Mm-hmm.
1: Make sure that you have a pen and paper ready to get, or your cell phone ready to take the numbers that will be given through to you. You tune into Your Voice in Paradise. This is Eden FM.
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1: It's Your Voice in Paradise. This is Eden FM, and I have in studio with me Mnkosi George, all the way from the IEC, and we're talking about the last chance to register to

0: vote at the voting station where you are residing in, where you are living in the area that you are in. And as Mnkosi George also mentioned earlier, there were some changes maybe that was made in the area. Maybe you need to shift to another voting station. The important thing is you need to go and make sure that you are registered firstly, and that you are registered at the right voting station for you to go and cast your vote. Yes. How does a person check his or her voting registration status if they are now registered correctly, please?
1: All right. The registration weekend, all registration weekends actually, are giving us an opportunity to also check our details. So I am mentioning this for the people, let's say for an example, on registration weekend, you are in another place or even in another province. 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The voter management device that we will be using at all our stations nationwide, they are uploaded with all the addresses of the whole country for the nine provinces. So if you give an IEC official your correct address, the system will automatically place you where you are residing, where you shall be voting. All right, but then voters may also use one of the following facilities to check their registration status. They can go on our website, www.elections.org.za, or they can SMS their ID numbers to this number, 32810 at 1 rand per SMS. I'll repeat the number.
0: Please.
1: 32810 at 1 rand per SMS. Or they can opt for the toll-free call number from a landline to call the center of the IEC. The number is as follows: 0800 11 8000. 0800 11 8000. And this is only available during specific periods announced by the Electoral Commission. Or one can opt to go online at registertovote, that is one word, right? registertovote.elections.org.za. registertovote.elections.org.za, which is now Mahala. There's no data required for that one.
0: Thank you. Yeah.
1: Okay. Okay. Then you can also download our mobile app and enter your ID number or visit the voting station during the registration weekends. Yes.
0: Thank you for that information. And while you were giving us, I also went and put in the WhatsApp number that you gave through. And immediately it gave me all of the details. My voting station is giving it to me, the location, so I can click on it and it will take me directly also to that location. And it shows me in what suburb and town I am registered.
1: Wow.
0: Everything here in front of me.
1: Yes.
0: So just to make sure, and if I know that that the number or the address that was given to me is wrong, or the area, then I know I need to go in and go and register and make some changes to my details as well.
1: That's 100% correct.
0: Can voters still register to vote before the nationwide voter registration weekend scheduled for this coming weekend, or must voters wait for this weekend?
1: Absolutely not. They cannot wait. They can also use one of the following ways to register to vote, and they do that in the comfort of their time or home or wherever they are. They can go online and go on registertovote.elections.org.za, which is now Mahala, and there's no data required. Or they can visit any IEC local office in the municipality, and then they must just go during office hours, which is 8 till 5. They can also do that, that is register, when we do our civic and democracy education events. We have most MOCs, municipal outreach coordinators, that are field workers. So they go out and do events, and they also carry these VMDs so that they can give people an opportunity to be registered or change their details or update their addresses. Mm-hmm. Thank you.
0: Thank you. I know there's some concerns regarding our youth participation in elections. Mm. What specific programs does the IEC have specifically to reach our young people?
1: We prioritize young people through two flagship programs. The tertiary institution campaign, which is actually ending tomorrow. Mm-hmm. It's ending tomorrow, whereby we recruit students from tertiary institutions. Like currently here in George, we have recruited at Nelson Mandela University and South Cape College. They are our foot soldiers. They speak to students in the language that is understood by students, and they are bringing a lot of new registrations, and now that's why you see a higher number of registered youth in our voters' roll. Mm-hmm. And then there's a program that we call School Democracy Program, which started in April, and it will stretch till September. This program provides civic and democracy education to learners in basic education. And then additionally, we are also targeting the NEETs. The NEETs is the youth that is not in education, nor employment, or training. So we have started with that in June. And it's an ongoing program where we go to places. I will just make an example. When the Department of Labor and Employment and Labor are having their outreach drives, we hop in there because there's youth there that is unemployed. So we give them civic and democracy education, and we register them on the spot. And then our ongoing digital campaign also engages youth people through multimedia across various platforms and social media, including campus media, to effectively reach young and first-time voters.
0: Thank you for that information. It really helped. Mm. Is there other ways? I see that IEC also use radio and television or TV to promote voter education. Mm. Can you tell us more about these campaigns as well, please?
1: Yes, as we are here in studio today, you know, we have been running a radio campaign, and it's going to be ending on the 2nd of August, the radio campaigns, where we educate people as I am doing now with you. We also use TV, and these resources, they remain trusted sources of information. Mm-hmm. By the whole country. For the 2026 municipal elections, we have been running community radio campaigns, and over 150 stations nationwide were also involved. We also have TV and other radio campaigns on SABC and commercial stations that are ongoing. In April 2026, the IEC launched a podcast which is available on YouTube and social media. Mm-hmm. And this is designed for citizens to access information on the go. Then every Wednesday, we have a program on SABC 1. It's called Beats for My Peeps. I actually also watched it last night. It is an IEC youth-focused series promoting voter registration through music and culture. So that's how we do it.
0: That's wonderful to know that... Mm. There's different ways that you making sure that the voters are educated and informed as well. How is the IEC using technology to promote vote education in these elections?
1: All right. Thank you, Jason. As the IEC, we are enhancing accessibility to voting information through technology. Our civic education digital campaign for the 2026 local government elections started in March on Facebook, X, Instagram, and YouTube. Our WhatsApp chatbot also allows users to send hi to the following number, 0600880000. For instant answers about registration, as you just did in few minutes ago here in studio, and voting. And then soon voters will be able to register directly on WhatsApp. It's not yet up there, but it's going to come soon. Our contact center is also equipped to assist South Africans in all 11 official languages regarding election-related information at 0800110000. First-time voters can register to vote, and registered voters can update their details on our online portal at registertovote.elections.org.za. So now we are moving towards digital.
0: Yes, that's wonderful. Yes. We know that this weekend is the registration weekend, but will this voter registration weekend be the final one, or will there be other opportunities as well?
1: This will be the final weekend, unfortunately, for voter registration for the local government election, which is scheduled for November 4, 2026. We expect the Minister of Cooperative Governance and Traditional Affairs, that is COCTA, to officially announce the elections shortly after this registration weekend, at which point the voters' roll for these elections will be closed. Online voter registration will still remain open until Minister of COCTA proclaims the elections. Once the voters' roll is closed, anyone who is not registered will not be able to participate in the elections.
0: You tune to Eden FM. This is your voice in paradise. And thank you for answering that question for us. What is your final message to our listeners today?
1: All right. Thank you, Jason. Lastly, the online candidate nomination system, the OCNS, is now live for political parties and prospective independent candidates to capture their candidates and supporters' information respectively. The Commission has commenced training sessions for registered political parties and prospective independent candidates to prepare them for their submission of candidate nominations and supporters list. For more information on candidate nomination, interested parties and prospective independents can contact the IEC contact center on this number 0800118000. Citizens who have not yet registered are reminded that the online voter registration portal will remain available until the official proclamation of the 2026 local government elections. So registered voters are encouraged to verify their registration details online through the IEC mobile app by SMSing their ID numbers to 32810 or they can WhatsApp hi to 060-088-0000, or they can contact the IEC contact center on 0800 011-8000.
0: I know we need to close our conversation.
1: Yes.
0: On the radio. It's just after 1 o'clock, but before I need to say goodbye to you. Mm. What about the draft electoral code of conduct on country disinformation? Let's talk about that lastly, please.
1: Okay. The Electoral Commission has published a draft electoral code of conduct on countering disinformation in the Government Gazette for public comment.
0: Mm-hmm.
1: That is a key step in ensuring the integrity of the 2026 local government elections. So all South Africans, political parties, candidates, civil society, media, and other stakeholders are invited to review the draft and submit comments by the 21st of July 2026, which has passed.
0: Yeah.
1: Yes. The code, let me just say something.
0: Please.
1: The code aims to establish principles for responsible conduct, promoting ethical communication, transparency, and accountability while upholding rights to freedom of expression and access to information. So we are urged to participate by providing constructive feedback before the deadline, which is already dead.
0: Yeah.
1: Yes.
0: There you have it. In closing, how can listeners get in touch with the IEC?
1: Oh, thank you, Jason. For more information, we need to keep in touch with us or follow us on Facebook, X, Twitter, and Instagram at IEC South Africa, or WhatsApp and send a hi to 060-0880-000, or go to our website www.elections.org.za, or email us at info@elections.org.za.
0: Mnkosi George, thank you once again for joining us in studio, talking about the last chance to register to vote in the voting station where you are residing. Thank you for information, making sure that we are informed, educated, and making the right decision when it comes to the upcoming elections as well. You must have a wonderful day further, and hopefully we will talk again in the future.
1: Yes, we will definitely talk, because there's still elections coming.
0: Yes, definitely.
1: Yes,
0: you must have a wonderful day. Thank you once again.
1: Thank you for having us, Jason.
0: Thanks. You tune to Your Voice in Paradise. We're going for our news a little bit late, but here we have it.

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4: 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Isn't those galanya, Moss?
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0: It is the Midday Connection. Welcome back with good stuff. Right here on Your Voice in Paradise, 23 minutes past the hour of 1 o'clock. Interesting times we live in, right? Thank you so much to Jason Ellis Stanley for holding it down, you know. An ad break coming up. Let's go to Manzi Water. And then when we come back, we're going to be heading off to something interesting, all right?
1: Is jy bekommerd oor die kwaliteit van jou drinkwater? Ontdek Manzi Water, 'n gunsteling in Suid-Afrika met meer as 100 winkels. 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
0: All right, so welcome back right there to Your Voice in Paradise. 26 minutes past the hour of 1 o'clock, looking for an extraordinary value or extraordinary value. 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Well, there you have it. Another interesting initiative from Vodacom. You heard it right here on the Midday Connection, you know. Mm-hmm. I told you earlier on that a lot of things are going to be happening on the show, you know. So interesting things happening. Thank you so much to Jason Stanley handling that IEC interview with Nonkosi George right here in our George studios. Ah, brilliant stuff, man. Brilliant stuff. You know, and another one that you should look out for is, you know, tomorrow, a very interesting thing is going to be happening as well. You know, the magic returns. The next chapter in the Descendant story is finally here. Red and Chloe are back, but when a dangerous new villain threatens Wonderland, everything they thought they fixed is thrown into chaos. expect epic adventures, magical twists, and new allies. So don't miss this premiere of Descendants Wicked Wonderland tomorrow at 5 p.m. exclusively on Disney Channel, DSTV Channel 303. One magical world, one dangerous new thread, one Disney Channel event you don't want to miss. Interesting things. 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Well, you heard it right here on your Voice in Paradise. Goodness, the number in studio is 044-884-0831. And if you want to get in touch with us, you can do that via our WhatsApp line, which is 060-505-2693. 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
5: Hi, goeiemiddag, Sipas. 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
0: Yes.
5: My neighbor, wat vandag vir jaar.
0: All right.
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0: 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And also, big shout out to the Hops right there. I saw the Hops in full glory today. A little bit earlier, had a chat with the Hops. So it's good seeing you, my brother. All right. It is all happening on Your Voice in Paradise. And welcome. Who just joined us. I see that the George Municipality would like to inform the public that the motor vehicle registration MVR offices are currently experiencing intimate loss of connectivity to the National Traffic Information System, which is the NATIS system. Now, according to the Western Cape Mobility Department, this is a national system issue. Now, as a result, services at the MVR offices may be delayed. Now, the municipality will provide further updates as soon as more information becomes available. Now, the George Municipality also apologizes for the inconvenience and thank the public for their patience and understanding. All right, on that note, let's join the English news team.

Very good afternoon. The time is 1:30. I'm Sebastian Coldridge with your news headlines. Good day. On World Day Against Trafficking in Persons, the Western Cape Department of Social Development has urged residents to be vigilant on social media, warning that traffickers increasingly use digital platforms to lure victims. And the Western Cape Provincial Parliament Ad Hoc Committee on Child Protection Reform has adopted reports from public engagement in Saldanha Bay and Vredendal, making a key step in strengthening child protection across the province. And the Democratic Alliance in the Western Cape has welcomed the launch of applications for the province's Export Competitive Enhancement Program Fund, which opened on the 22nd of July. And Premier Alan Winder and Minister Andrew Murray has praised LEAP officers for seizing a significant catch of illegal firearms and ammunition in Nyanga. And finally, Minister Sindiswa Chukunga, responsible for women, youth and persons with disability, has reaffirmed government's commitment to inclusion through sport at the premiere of Catching the Wind. The documentary, launched with Special Olympics South Africa's chairperson, Dr. Matthew Posa, celebrates the resilience of athletes Kamongelo, Monko and Lunga Kongela. That and your financial indicators all will follow at about 2 o'clock, when we give you that complete bulletin for NFM News. I'm Sebastian Coldridge.

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0: Beautiful stuff. Right here on your voice in paradise. I hope you enjoyed that one. You know, it's 70 minutes away from the hour of, you heard me right, of 2 o'clock. And what a morning, what an afternoon as well. You know, thank you so much for the engagement. I got a couple of messages coming through. Well, you can send yours as well. Let me make a turn at a good friend right here in George. What's happening, brother?
1: Hartlike goeiemiddag, Sebas. 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
0: in die
1: Day Connection.
0: Yes, sir.
1: Hier in Earlscourt. 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
0: Thank you, sir.
1: Sebas, is het moeilijk is, man. Kan jy nie vir my speel, Randy Crawford, Se Mad Over You.
0: Ah.
1: Speciaal en allemaal die vrouwmensen daar in Pakkersdorp.
0: Hey.
1: Kom van Sean, Sebas. Lekker, yes. 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Goeiedag.

don't know, but you know, I'll see what I can do about that. When you know, there was a song. You know, I got it. Don't worry, I got it. There's a song about Randy Crawford. That's also one of what's one of our favorites of one of our listeners. You know, what's Charlene. Charlene from Nice, you know, passed on, you know, Charlene and the family, we're really going to miss her, you know. Obviously, one of EdenFM's huge, biggest supporters, I could say that, you know. Whenever EdenFM had something going, Charlene would also be in the mix, you know. Yeah, she was also a huge fan of Randy Crawford. Shine was her song, you know. And a big shout out to you, brother, for reminding us, you know, that, Randy Crawford from the album Don't Say It's Over. Taking way back to 1993 with Mad Over You.

0: 1993, you're right there. Yeah, 1993. Where were you in 1993? You know, we got a couple of messages also coming through, but before we do that, let's go for a quick ad break and then we'll be back right after this.
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1: Oh ja, baie beslis. Hessequa Golden Games, looking forward to that one, you know. It's going to be an interesting one, seeing how the senior citizens do their thing, you know. It's a couple of minutes away from it being 2:00, and I'm going to give you, I have to say ciao, ciao, good luck, and leave you, but I don't want to, you know, but unfortunately, man, I have to. So yes, there's, you know, the news coming up at 2:00, it's going to be done in English, and then I got a message that says, brother, a very good afternoon to you, a shout out to my VIP in Rosemore, George. On her birthday today, Sharon Hartnick, keep on dreaming, you are a special person. And remember, you are special. You know, it comes from Pastor JP. Pastor JP, thank you so much. I got that one. Let's hear what's happening. Eden FM, hello. Thank you so much, Katrina, man. I know, Katrina, you were singing along with that song. You know, the one of Randy Crawford, where you were singing along, Mad Over You. Ha! I know, because that is one of those songs, you know, that does not go out of fashion. Yeah, you get those songs, you know, that do not go out of fashion. Yeah, whenever you hear them, it's something happens, you know, and start singing along. All of a sudden, you know the lyrics, you know. And there's one on the playlist as well, you know, it's... Before I do that, when I've got a positive thought that I wanted to share with you earlier on, but I never had a chance to, you know. And it talks about courage isn't the absence of fear, you know. It's choosing to act in spite of it all, you know. Yeah, remember that. Yeah, it's a courage booster, I would say. It says courage isn't the absence of fear, it's choosing to act in spite of it, you know. And talking about songs, you know, I've got one on the playlist done by the Pasadenas, and the lyrics of the song says, there was a time when I thought life was over and out, when you went away, you know, my dying heart made it hard to breathe, you know, and would sit in my room because I didn't want to have to go out, you know, see you walking by. One look and I'd break me right down and cry. Yeah, that's the name of some of the lyrics in that song, you know. So if you don't know the song, let me just give you a glimpse of it. We're playing out with this one. It's a couple of minutes away from it's been 2:00. Welcome back. Your news coming up at 2:00. It's going to be done in English by yours truly, all right? Here's the Pasadenas, taking you back to the 90s. I believe it was 1992. Yes. From the album Yours Sincerely. Yeah, the group called the Pasadenas. And they say, I'm doing fine right now.

Yeah, that was the Pasadena's right here in your voice in Paldas. I'm doing fine right now. It's time for me to say ciao, ciao, good love and leave you. And then I'm going to be playing out with this one. Give you a couple of minutes of this song. You know, you're the inspiration. It is done by Chicago. Ciao, ciao, good love and leave you. Your news coming up at 2.

0: 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The time is 2 o'clock. I'm Sebastian Kolditch with your news. Good day. On World Day Against Trafficking in Persons, the Western Cape Department of Social Development has urged residents to be vigilant on social media, warning that traffickers increasingly use digital platforms to lure victims, fake job offers, modeling scams, romance scams, and promise of overseas opportunities among the tactics. Minister Jaco Long says cyber-enabled traffic is hidden and underreported, reinforcing the need for digital awareness and collaboration with law enforcement. In 2025-26, the department assisted 19 victims through shelters and support programs. Suspected trafficking can be reported via the National Human Trafficking Hotline, which is 0800 222 777.
1: As we observe World Day Against Trafficking in Persons, the Western Cape Department of Social Development calls on residents to be extra vigilant on social media as we see a global increase in traffickers using digital platforms as part of their recruitment tactics. The nature of cyber-enabled trafficking is hidden and underreported. However, digital platforms have become a popular tool for traffickers to identify, groom, and exploit vulnerable people. We encourage people to verify job offers through official channels before accepting them. Be cautious of opportunities that seem too good to be true.
0: The Western Cape Provincial Parliament Ad Hoc Committee on Child Protection Reform has adopted reports from public engagement in Sultana Bay and Frederikdal, marking a key step in strengthening child protection across the province. The reports reflect community and stakeholder input and will guide oversight on issues such as sexual offences against children, foster care, school dropout, trafficking, FASD, teenage pregnancies and family prevention. Wendy Kaiser-Philander, a Member of Parliament, says protecting children is everyone's responsibility and oversight must lead to real improvements. As International Youth Day approaches, the committee calls for a united effort to safeguard every child.
2: As we will be observing International Youth Day, let us remember that every bright future begins with a protected childhood. We call on parents, communities, schools, faith-based organizations, civil society and every sphere of government to work with us to strengthen the systems that keep children safe. Together we can ensure that no child is left behind. Protecting children is everyone's responsibility.
0: The Democratic Alliance in the Western Cape has welcomed the launch of applications for the province's Export Competitiveness Enhancement Program Fund, which opened on the 22nd of July. The fund, managed by the Department of Economic Development and Tourism, supports local producers with certification and trade expansion. However, the DA spokesperson, Noko Masipa, says inefficiency at the Port of Cape Town remains the biggest obstacle, with poor management under the Transnet causing billions in losses for fruit exporters. Masipa has called for urgent private sector partnerships at the container terminal to restore competitiveness and protect Western Cape producers.
3: The DA-led provincial government is doing everything within its power to equip our businesses to compete globally. Through initiatives like the ECEP Fund, we are opening doors for local entrepreneurs. Yet, the moment our farmers and manufacturers reach the port, they are met with national government failures. We now demand that Transnet urgently open up this private sector partnership to the container terminal, which handles the majority of our agricultural export. Western Cape exporters deserve an unbroken supply chain, not a brick wall at the docks.
0: Premier Alan Winder and Minister Andrew Marais praise LEAP officers for seizing a significant catch of illegal firearms and ammunition in Nyanga. Acting on the public tip-off, officers intercepted a suspicious vehicle in Crossroads and discovered four rifles, a 9mm pistol, over 350 rounds of ammunition, vehicle plates and electronic equipment. Three suspects were arrested, Windy said. Removing these weapons delivers a major blow to gang violence, while Marais highlighted the importance of proactive policing and community partnerships. Authorities say the recovery of the high-powered rifles underscores the urgent need to dismantle criminal supply networks.
4: I congratulate our LEAP officers on this outstanding operation. I also want to thank the members of the public whose tip-off made this possible. Their willingness to work with law enforcement and undoubtedly contribute to saving lives.
0: And with that being said, a look at your financial indicators. A short while ago, the rand traded against the US dollar at 16 rand 67, the euro at 19 rand 9 cents, the British pound at 22 rand 25, gold is selling at $4,055.19 a fine ounce. Brent crude is $89.52 a barrel, and Bitcoin is currently trading at $64,066.63. This is the end of your news bulletin compiled by the NFM News team. Stay tuned, your weather report follows shortly.

0: A very good afternoon. Welcome back. A look at your weather report for the West, North and Southern Cape for tonight and tomorrow. That is the 31st of July 2026. Outside on the rocks and days, the minimum of 6 and a max of 19 degrees with partly cloudy weather. George Mossaby Wilderness and Eisner. Sedgefield and Bedburg Bay, 7 and 19 with partly cloudy weather. Albertina Rivers in Heidelberg, 7 and 21 with partly cloudy weather. Carlisle, Ladysmith and Zoa, 6 and a max of 19 can be expected with partly cloudy weather. Swellendam, 7 and a max of 21 can be expected with partly cloudy weather. Uniondale, 6 and a max of 16. 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

0: It's Chris Brown, Drake, No Guidance, 18 minutes after 2. Welcome to Eco Roots, Andrew Sonia Radio, from 2 till 3. That's when we get to explore all things nature, all things roots, all things destination. It's within the name. Very good afternoon to you. It's always nice having you around. Thank you so much to Sebastian Coldridge for bringing us the Thursday edition of the show. That is the Midday Connection. He's back again on your radio tomorrow. Same time, same place, same vibes. Thank you, DJ Sebas. Thank you, sir, for that. But right about now, we're here to give you some of that eco-friendliness. It's your favorite eco show. That's what we call it. Of course, we get to explore everything. And we're always leaning towards the nature side of things, just to mix it up with the tourism side, because we need to travel. We need to see places. And how lucky are we to be situated, and I'm going to be biased about this, to be situated here in the Garden Route, one of the most beautiful places here in South Africa, if I do say so myself. I am BK Worldwide, and welcome to the show. If it's your first time tuning in, welcome to Eden FM. Welcome to your voice in paradise. Eco Roots and Roots happens between 2 and 3 on your radio, and thank you so much for being with us. Thank you so much. We will appreciate you coming through, by the way. Interaction, if you want to say hi, 060-505-2693. In fact, if the place that we're going to be exploring today, you have memories in there, you have family members, or you have explored the place, what's your favorite thing about it, right? What's your favorite thing about this place? Now, today we're traveling all the way to Paarl. Paarl is the place in the Cape Winelands. If you're driving to Cape Town, maybe a 45-minute drive from Cape Town, that's when we get to Paarl. So we get to explore the towns, we get to explore what makes it beautiful, what makes it unique. And also, if you're traveling there, what is the prime spot, the number one place that you need to visit? Oh, and the festivals, the events that you need to look forward to. Paarl is a place to be. Of course, at the bottom of the hour, we're checking out St. Parks as to what's happening around that front. It's 21 minutes after 2.
1: Kom geniet die aand saam met drie van ons land en streek se grootste liedjieskrywers en sangers, Chris Philies van Mosselbaai.
2: Onthou jy nog die dag toe ons tieners was?
1: Michael Lind en
3: Don't be in die box om binne, waar kom jy vandaan?
1: Pieter van der Westhuizen.
4: Wie sê kind is jy, wat my so verlei, weet jou ma van jou?
1: DJ Melly Damons. 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
0: Right, it's 23, it's after 2. You don't have your voice in paradise. This is Eco Roots and Roots on your radio between 2 and 3. Now, we're saying we're visiting a beautiful place, a beautiful, beautiful town today that I know a lot of people may see stories of. If you've been in the Western Cape, obviously you've been to Paarl. At some point you've heard of a Paarl. It's in the Cape Winelands. It's located about 60 kilometers northeast of Cape Town, and it's unique for being South Africa's third oldest town. Imagine that. It's sitting beneath the massive granite domes of Paarl Rock and housing the Afrikaanse Taal Monument, which celebrates the Afrikaans language. It's very nice. It's very lekker. So when you go to the setting, it's nestled in the fertile valley along the Burg River. It's flanked by the Drakenstein mountain range. So if you're driving along the Cape Town way, it's about 45 minutes from Cape Town or to Cape Town. So pretty much. Now the name came by early Dutch explorers after the granite boulders, Paarl, meaning pearl, you know, that gleam like the pearls of the sun after the rain. So that's how they came up with the name. And trust me, the place is just amazing. If you can look it up, if you see the beauty that is there, that is Paarl. Now, well, Paarl is unique. It's unique for the beautiful scenery, the beautiful setting. If you go there, there's a lot of nature that you meet. There's a lot of just big trees and everything that you want to see in a place, especially situated in the Southern Cape, a place that you want to see if you're visiting for the first time, the kind of setting. It's peace, it's quiet, everything is just amazing. Now, if you go to like a primal spot or a number one spot that you're when you're there, that you need to make sure that you visit in Paarl, it's called the Spice Route Destination. Now, it's widely regarded as a number one spot in Paarl, ranking as the top destination for both locals and tourists. Now, it's located in the Suid Agter Paarl Road. Now, it's a vast lifestyle Excel functions that are known there, like the artisanal village with unmatched and panoramic views. You know, the Paarl Valley, you're able to see the Simonburg mountain range is also there. Now, the tasting spot is there. You know, it is the all-in-one artisan village. So, meaning, you know, you get to taste the best of everything, the best of their drinks there, everything that is there, Paarl. It's not for view. Cheese is there, and it's just amazing. It's famous also for the iconic goat tower, you know, which is a world-class goat and cow cheese pairings, and the Mediterranean style restaurant right next door to the Spice Route. So if you haven't visited, make sure that you go there. You'll get a place called Joel's Restaurant. It offers off-scale farm to table dining built around legendary artisan beauty. So it's amazing. It's amazing. Do you visit there? There's also a pizza and bistro place called La Graperia. I know it's a French word in there, but it's nice because every place that you go to has like your family appeals. You know, the Spice Ride for instance is a part treasure hunt, part escape room outdoor game that's designed for groups and families, where you track for clues across the entire property. Think of a beautiful place that you can visit during summer. During summer, Paarl is the perfect place, especially this one, the Spice Route Destination, which is the eco spot there. Now, after the song, we'll be checking out some outdoor activities that you can do there, and also the beautiful, beautiful musical festivals that they are hosting there, and some of the most beautiful adventures that you can get up to if you visit Paarl.

0: 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Right, just 28, just before 3, we're still exploring the beautiful town that is Paarl. 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There's also a Salem Biblical Garden where you discover the journey through a Bible with a garden path of about 400 meters long with 10 stations depicting scene, artwork and displays from the Bible. If you're a huge fan of hiking, if you're a huge fan of, you know, the bike trails and everything, this is your place. Of course, the vineyards are also there. There's a Melassard vineyard that you can go to. There's also Ayama, which is also a place that you can explore as well. There's also a cheetah sanctuary called Asia, which is a fair trade tourism accredited world-class sanctuary and awareness center. It's outside of Paarl, and you can visit it. You can visit. It's nice. It's beautiful where you get to see the cheetahs there. There's also the Mountain Paarl Reserve. Also for our hikers, beautiful hikers, yes, hopefully you'll take us through the journey. Now, for a good run, for hiking, for walking, the Paarl Mountain is very nice. If you want to go there, do those things, the Paarl Mountain Reserve, Nature Reserve, is the place for you. Now, let's talk events. Let's talk festivals. What are some of the most beautiful social festivals that Paarl, in fact, for someone who's going to be visiting this weekend, let's get you clued up on what you can expect. Now, in the next few months or so, they will be having a Yuan Boucher live session on the 1st of August 2026 at Summer's Flay. It opens at 5 o'clock and the show starts at 7 o'clock. Tickets are 250. You do want to go there. Also on the 1st of August and Saturday, there's the Millennium Live at Henny's Paarl. It starts at 9 o'clock. The entrance is $100. And finally, the Triveno Band Live. It's on the 6th of August. That's next week on Thursday at Blacksmith's Kitchen, starting at 5 p.m. for casual live Mediterranean dining and music. Also, some local events that are always there. The She Rises Ladies event is going to be taking place. Also, lastly, some classical performances by South African Lipizzaners there in Paarl at the Mystico Center, starting at 11:30 there. So do visit. It's nice. It's amazing. They also do have markets, I can see. There's an upcoming LGBT Spring Market on the 3rd of October. Also, another one to look forward to is the Paarl Adventure Festival. So if you're in Paarl, or if you've been in Paarl, let us know also what are some of the nice spots that you've been at there, you know, some of your favorite spots that you've been at. Maybe you visited the Spice Route destination. I don't know. Let us know. And also, what do you think makes Paarl unique? Right? Because look, if you want just the beautiful scenery, you know, the quietness, everything in between, Paarl is the way to go. We're going to be taking a song straight after the ad break, and St. Parks is in the building. We'll be checking out what is happening this week on our South African National Parks.
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0: It's 23 minutes before the hour of 3 o'clock. It's Eco Roots and Roots on your radio between 2 and 3. Now, I discovered something. I've been saying that I want to try hiking, but now I've been convinced. So it got me thinking, why don't we look at the top spots or the amazing, especially in the Garden Route. If you're someone like me who's gonna be trying out this hiking thing, let's check out some beautiful hot spots, right? Straight after St. Parks, beautiful hotspots in the Garden Route that we can use, you know, if you're a first-time hiker. And what are some of the tips? What are some of the tips that we actually need as first-time hikers? Because we don't know what to expect. Next.
6: Everybody get up.

Strap and Thick, it's called Blurred Lines. 18 before 3. This is Eden FM, your voice in paradise. Of course, we're about to check out right now what's been happening at Sen Parks. Of course, they did celebrate graduation for First Park Management Leadership Program cohort. Now, it says here they did celebrate a significant milestone in South African conservation leadership with 30 staff members graduating as a senior and emerging conservation leaders from the African Leadership University's School of Wildlife Conservation. Now, this accomplishment follows the successful completion of the Certificate in Park Management Leadership. Now, it's developed through a pioneering partnership between St. Parks and Ali's School of Wildlife Conservation, the Park Management Leadership Development Program, which is the first of its kind in the world. Shout out to St. Parks for that one, and shout out to St. Parks for that one, man. Of course, this was issued by the Head of Communications, Mr. J.P. Lowe. Another one on the St. Parks front. They did mention that St. Parks plants 1,000 indigenous shrubs to support the South African Penguin Conservation at Boulders. Now, in partnership with St. Parks Honorary Rangers, Table Mountain Region has planted 1,000 Tetragonia decumbens shrubs at the Boulders Penguin Colony as part of the ongoing habitat rehabilitation initiative. Now, the seeds were collected from Boulders and germinated at the Cape of Good Hope Nursery before being replanted in the colony there. Shout out to the Penguins for that one, and shout out to St. Parks as they continue to make sure that the conservation is safe and sound. Of course, the last one being the good news, Namakwa National Park that begins to bloom as wildlife season unfolds. Now, the first signs of the world-renowned Namakwa Land Wildflower season are beginning to emerge, with Namakwa National Park already showcasing pockets of vibrant color across its landscape. Now, it's thanks to early winter rains and consistently cool temperatures, dormant seeds have awakened there. We might see spring come early, so if you're a huge fan of spring, this one is just for you. It's for you. All right, we're about to check out for the first time hikers now. For us, first-time hikers. I'm a first-time hiker myself. By the way, I have to come back with a feedback just to tell you how it was, how it was like. We're going to get into some tips on what you need to do. Also, what you need to... Because there's some things also in the environment that we need to check out, you know, to make sure that we're safe. You may be working in... Walking

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3: 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All right, it's 12 before 3. Now, first-time hikers, right? By the way, you're listening to Eden FM. It's your voice in paradise. This is Eco Roots Andrews with myself, BK Worldwide. 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Now, we're talking to the first-time hikers. 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You pack your key safety gear, and you enter them. Now, with the planning, the trail selection and planning, you have to pick short routes. Now, you choose a local loop and an out-and-back trail that takes 1 to 2 hours or covers under 5 to 8 kilometers. Secondly, you check the weather. Now, you look at the local forecast right before you go. And the third one being, say your plan. Always tell a friend and or family member where you're going and when you expect to return. Now, the next one being, download an app. There's an app called All Trails, and save an online map before you leave home. Now, here's what you weigh. You wear comfortable shoes, sturdy sneakers, or broken-in hiking shoes. 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Your lightweight waterproof jacket, a phone power bank, and a small first aid kit, and a headlamp. So if it's your first time, if you're beginning to hike like myself, trust me, you may want to make sure that you're ready for it. Now, if you're here in the Garden Route, yes,

Some of the hotspots that you can use is the Robert Peninsula at Spartanburg Bay. Now, it features the breathtaking views and three circuit options, ranging from an easy 2.1-kilometer gap circuit to the challenging 9.2-kilometer point circuit. Now, it costs R50 per adult and R30 per child via St. Parks. The other one being the St. Blaise Hiking Trails. It's in Mossel Bay. That's another one that you can visit. 13.5-kilometer one-way coastal cliff. It's a path starting from the Cape St. Blaise Lighthouse. It ends at Dana Bay. It offers a fantastic whale and dolphin watching opportunities. Imagine after you're hiking, you're tired, you need to rest, but you like this beautiful scenery. There's whales and there's dolphins that you can watch. Also, there's the Forest and Waterfalls Trails, which is a half-colored Kingfisher Trail. It's in the wilderness. Now, it's a 7-kilometer return trail starting from the Herb and Flow campsite at Gunnerud National Park, winding along the Doe River through a dense forest to a scenic waterfall. The last one, the Tsitsikamma Waterfall. If you've heard of Storms River, you'll know what I'm talking about. Now, this is a 6-kilometer return coastal forest hike across rocky terrain to a gorgeous waterfall that drops directly onto rocks near the sea. These feels like nice places to explore. You know, these feels like it's just awesome. You know, if you're taking those photos in the wild and you just want that nice breath of fresh air experience, these are the places that you need to go at.

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All right, as we head up out of here, we're going to be handing over the reins to Paula Hobbs, Kadabs, Paula Moss for the afternoon drive. Thank you so much for being with us this lovely, lovely afternoon. Hopefully, you'll be having a great one.

Good afternoon, Eden FM. Thank you very much, BK Worldwide, for the Eco Hour. The time exactly 3 o'clock, and it is what it is. Here is Nazo Guwa with your 3 o'clock news, your weather, and your financial indicators in isiXhosa. Ms. G, it is straight over to you.

0: ibethile insimbi yesithathu kulapho le Eden FM ndingusinazo ukulwa nendaba molweni mawethu. 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
1: As we observe World Day Against Trafficking in Persons, the Western Cape Department of Social Development calls on residents to be extra vigilant on social media as we see a global increase in traffickers using digital platforms as part of their recruitment tactics. The nature of cyber-enabled trafficking is hidden and underreported. However, digital platforms have become a popular tool for traffickers to identify, groom, and exploit vulnerable people. During the 25-26 financial year, the Department of Social Development assisted 19 victims of trafficking with psychosocial support, skills development, and educational workshops through accredited, funded trafficking in persons shelters.
0: IDemocratic Alliance eNtshona Koloni iphakamise inkxalabo malunga neziganeko ezingama-67 zoqhekezwa nokonakalisa kwezikolo ngethuba leholide zesikolo zikajuni 2026. 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
2: 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During court proceedings, a well-prepared case was brought before court and the accused was found guilty. The Western Cape Police Management welcomed the sentence and said that attack on police members while executing their duties will be dealt with the full might of the law.
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2: 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Hoe sê hulle love is in die E? 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
4: 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Die lekkerste vis en chips in George.
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3: Highway Fisheries vir die lekkerste vis en chips in George.
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1: Jammer.
0: Hy van net het 'n bietjie gespook by my man sê my tong geknoop het. 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
1: ja, nee.
0: tong wat knoop, ja. Alright, it is exactly 4 o'clock and here is Sebastian Courage with your 4 o'clock news, your weather and your financial indicators. It is straight over to you, Sebastian. Take it away.

Very good afternoon. Welcome back. The time is 4 o'clock. I'm Sebastian Coleridge. Watch you on the afternoon drive. With your news at 4. According to the Ocean Local Municipality Deputy Minister of Human Settlements, Tandi Mahambalala, and the Executive Mayor of Oudtshoorn, Local Municipality Alderman Mixwotolo Tianchi handed over title deeds and emergency housing toolkits to beneficiaries in Toekoms Ris, Oudtshoorn on Wednesday. The title deeds provide residents with formal ownership of their properties, while the emergency housing toolkits are intended to assist households affected by housing challenges. The initiative formed part of the government's efforts to improve housing security, strengthen property ownership, and support vulnerable communities. On World Day Against Trafficking in Persons, the Western Cape Department of Social Development has urged residents to be vigilant on social media, warning that traffickers increasingly use digital platforms to lure victims. Fake job offers, modeling scams, romance schemes, and promises of overseas opportunities are among the tactics. Minister Yakulon says cyber-enabled trafficking is hidden and underreported, reinforcing the need for digital awareness and collaboration with law enforcement. In 2025-26 year, the department assisted 19 victims through shelters and support programs. Suspected trafficking can be reported via the National Human Trafficking Hotline, which is 0800-222-777. The Democratic Alliance in the Western Cape has welcomed the launch of applications for the province's Export Competitiveness Enhancement Program Fund, which opened on the 22nd of July. The fund manages the Department of Economic Development and Tourism support local producers with certification and trade expansion. However, DA spokesperson Noko Masipa says inefficiency at the Port of Cape Town remains the biggest obstacle, with poor management under Transnet causing billions in losses for fruit exporters. Masipa has called for urgent private sector partnership at the container terminal to restore competitiveness and protect Western Cape producers. Premier Alan Winde and Minister Arno Maree has praised leaf officers for seizing a significant catch of illegal firearm and ammunition in Yanga. Acting on the public tip-off, officers intercepted a suspicious vehicle in Crossroads and discovered 4 rifles, a 9mm pistol, and 350 rounds of ammunition, vehicle plates, and electronic equipment. 3 suspects were arrested, Windy said. Removing these weapons delivered a major blow to gang violence, while Maree highlighted the importance of proactive policing and community partnerships. Authorities say the recovery of high-powered rifles underscores the urgent need to dismantle criminal supply networks. And finally, staying in the Western Cape, Premier Alan Winde and Provincial MEC of Police Oversight and Community Safety Arno Maree has welcomed the appointment of Lieutenant General Sizakele Dyanti as the new Provincial Police Commissioner. Dyanti is replacing Lieutenant General Thembisile Phathikile, who retired from the office in June this year. Dyanti says he is honoured by the confidence shown in him by police leadership and Western Cape government. He's one of our newly appointed provincial police commissioners across the country. Windy says residents need a police service that is properly resourced and capable of effectively combating and preventing violent crime. All right, on that note, let's have a quick look and see what's happening with regards to your financial indicators. A short while ago, the rand trade against the US dollar at 16.67, the euro at 19.09, the British pound at 22.25, gold is selling at $4,055.19 of an ounce. Brent crude is $89.52 a barrel, and Bitcoin is currently trading at $64,066.63. This is the end of your news bulletin. Compiled by the NFM News team, stay tuned. Your weather report follows shortly.

0: Welcome back to the Hobbs family. It's time to have a look at your weather report for the West, North and South Cape for tonight and tomorrow. That is the 31st of July 2026, the final day of July, mind you. Oudtshoorn, De Rust, and there's the minimum of 6 and a max of 19 with partly cloudy weather. George, Mossel, Wilderness and Eisner. Sedgefield and Plettenberg Bay in 7 and 19, also with partly cloudy weather along the coastline. And then Albertina, Ramsden and Heidelberg, 7 and 21 with partly cloudy weather. And then Calisdorp, Ladysmith and Zoa, good afternoon, 6 and 19 with partly cloudy weather. Swellendam, 7 and 21 with partly cloudy weather. Uniondale, 6 and a max of 16 with partly cloudy weather. 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You can visit their website for more information at www.saweatherservice.co.za. And with that being said, let's cross back to Smiling Ops in our Oudtshoorn studios. And hey, what do I see there? Looks like the Babaloo is also in studio. Welcome to the show, Bubbles.
1: Oh, that was the best encoding with your 4 o'clock news, your weather and your financial indicators. Thank you, Sobhais. You must take good care, Mazukint.
2: Sorry. Thank you, Sobhais. Paul.
1: Yes, my buta.
2: Paul, ons moet kyk hier.
1: Wat is fout?
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9: Die AGS Britsen nooi uit na 3 dae vroue konferensie met die tema Sterkte en Eer is Atleet, volgens Spreuke 31 vers 25. Die prediker apostel Jacobus Brouwers van die 9de tot die 11de Augustus 2026. Die Sondag aand is die 9de Augustus is daar aanddiens om 5 namiddag, die Maandag 10 Augustus aanddiens om 6:30 en dan die Dinsdag aanddiens die 11de Augustus op 6:30. Die venue is die AGS Bridgeton. 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Die South African Cape Corps Military Veterans Association, of the SACCMVA in Naisna, there's a special invitation to a Naisna Sport Day and Bazaar takes place on Saturday the 31st of October 2026 at the Honey Sport Grounds from 10 o'clock. Be part of this fun and fundraiser for the South African Cape Corps Military Veterans Association, Saturday 31 October, Hornley Sports Grounds from 10 till 2. 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
10: 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Talk to Yvette 044-874-5085. You can also talk to Reverend Johannes Michels on the following number, 083-967-3172, 083-967-3172, or talk to Auntie Molly on 06-33-152-384 Die gemeente van Duisendorp en Kamanasi betree die belofte 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
12: 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The Myrtle Tree NPO, a shade for single moms, has a 24-hour crisis pregnancy support line. Finding out you're pregnant and can't be very stressful, dealing with the disappointment and worries can make it difficult to know what to do. 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WhatsApp the word pregnant to 084-773-6030. WhatsApp the word pregnant 084-773-6030.
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1: Ons sê baie dankie vir die gemeenskap dagboek span. 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Die tyd is nou so 21 minute oor 4:00. breekvadvertensie dan bring Mr. Mario volgens die padverkeersverslag. En Bubbles het ook ons Song of the Day het hy vir ons saamgebring. So hou jy oor by die radio, bly ingehaak en bly ingeskakel. Moenie weggaan nie.
13: Every year, the National Sea Rescue Institute saves the lives of children just like me. 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
14: Die Love Oudtshoorn Festival vind plaas tussen 1 en 4 Oktober 2026. 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
1: Alright, alright, dis daai tyd van die middag waar Mr. Mario vir ons die padverkeersverslag bring. 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
1: Our communities are feeling it every single day across the Western Cape. We obviously all play a role, but SAPS has a prominent role to play. We welcome now the finalization of the process and the announcement of our new police commissioner in the Western Cape. And we also pledge that we will work with you, as we have shown from the safety plan commitment in financial ways, resources, etc. But we've all got to make sure that we build trust, and we build trust in the safety environment, especially in a time when so many people have got so many questions about our police service in South Africa.
0: Kusenjalo, iqokula le-ANC eNtshona Koloni livuyise noTyantyi kwisikhundla sakhe esitsha. 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
2: Toyota has informed the NCC that a total of 2,015 vehicles are part of a recall in the country, which is caused by an improper correction value of the fuel indicator. This happened during the manufacturing of the combination meter. Basically, this means that the fuel indicator may indicate more fuel than what your tank has. As a result, the low fuel warning light may not turn on as the fuel decreases. You may run out of fuel while thinking that you still have more, resulting in the engine stalling and your vehicle not starting at all. The NCC is monitoring this recall and other recalls communicated before in line with the Consumer Protection Act.
0: Kimalikeze izimali randi 16 rand 80 cents kwidola yasemelika ibe 19 rand 10 cents kwi-euro. 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
4: Hou op om geld te mors op advertenties wat mense vergeet. 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Eden FM, wat luisteraars reg oor die tuinroete in kopers omskep.
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0: So like I mentioned, Eden F family, vir vandag se gesprek praat ons 'n bietjie oor spatial development, the spatial development framework for 2027. And we have a set of questions that I want to get into today to get as much information out as possible when it comes to the slot. You know, sometimes we do crunch for time because there's so much in-depth information or so much information that we want to share with the public. And so it's always important for us to, you know, to get the hardcore questions and to get the facts out. Mr. Ru, if you can tell us what is a spatial development framework, or SDF for short?
1: The spatial development framework is a document that guides decision-making in town planning. It's a document that also guides development in the future and helps us plan for infrastructure. So if you want to know where Mossel Bay is growing towards and how it will look into the future, the Spatial Development Framework Plan is a document to look at.
0: All right. How can the SDF or the Spatial Development Framework affect me, and why should I participate?
1: The Spatial Development Framework will affect every person in Mossel Bay, because it actually guides how the future Mossel Bay will look. So if it's important for you to know how the Mossel Bay municipality will function and what will happen around you, basically, and where you will get all your municipal functions, where you will shop, where you will be entertained, all of that is in the spatial development framework. That is why public participation is very important and why we are here today. We want to get local knowledge, all your needs, all the longings you have in your area for what should happen in your area. That is why we're here today, and we want you to comment on that and give us your inputs as a stakeholder.
0: Ms. Susanna is also with us in the studio, and I want to say that it sounds as if the SDF, the Spatial Development Framework, looks like a lot to the future. What is the overall vision for Mossel Bay contained in the draft MSDF?
2: Yes, it does look at the future, and it's very closely aligned to the vision that's established in the Mossel Bay Integrated Development Plan. So the SDF supports this vision by looking at sustainable economic growth, investment, tourism, well-managed settlements, environmental protection, infrastructure development, as well as improved quality of life, but whilst ensuring that this occurs in a coordinated and responsible manner.
0: No, definitely quality of life, especially in a growing town as Mossel Bay, is something that, you know, as a municipality, it's beautiful to see that you're continuing to thrive or to look for, want to improve that, especially, you know, ensuring that as we grow, it is in a coordinated manner, as you say. What are the major challenges also that the MSDF is trying to address?
2: There's quite a few challenges, but the key ones that's looked into in the SDF is managing development pressure, looking at our infrastructure constraints, as well as environmental sensitivities, moving away from fragmented settlement patterns, and also looking at the risks that's associated with climate change, and creating more economic opportunities for the residents of Mossel Bay.
0: Luisteraars, as jy nou eers ingeskakel is, ons gesels 'n bietjie saam met meneer Jaco Roo en mevrou Susan Roo hier op die Mossel Bay munisipale gleef, net hier op Eden FM saam met my Wayoni Erasmus, en ons praat 'n bietjie oor die Spatial Development Framework for 2027. Mr. Jaco, does the SDF change the land use rights of a property? And how will it affect my property value?
1: It does definitely not. The Spatial Development Framework is a guide document that basically guides expansion and development into the future. It's a tool that's used for decision-making in town planning. So it also doesn't mean that your property value will be impacted. But if your property is identified for restructuring or development in future, it might create a perception that the value can go up, and that on the buyers, and that will create an increase in value automatically.
0: I also want to know, Mr. Yako, how does the SDF contribute to support

0: date geboord.
1: Middag, luisteraars, jy is ingeskakel op Eden FM net hier op die Mosselbaai Munisipale Gleef. Die Mosselbaai Munisipale Slot is natuurlik geborg deur die Mosselbaai Munisipaliteit en vandag sit ons saam met die Direktoraat van Beplanning en Ekonomiese Ontwikkeling from the Department of Town Planning, and we're sitting with Mr. Yakuru and Mrs. Sandru, and we are talking about spatial development, or the spatial development framework for 2027, and we've gone through, you know, what it means and what it entails specifically, and specifically how it affects us as well, and also how it contributes to supporting the economic growth when we're talking about the spatial development framework. Mrs. Sun, how does the SDF contribute to addressing the housing needs? Because that is a very big topic that we are sitting with right now. I mean, last week we've also spoke to Mr. Lindeliswe, and he also gave a big number of people who are still waiting or on the waiting list for housing. So how does the SDF contribute to addressing the housing needs of Mosselbaai?
2: The SDF is written in such a way that it does identify growth areas as well as settlement opportunities to ensure there's spatial integration within Mosselbaai, looking at supporting future housing delivery and definitely looking at how to improve the access to services, jobs and amenities of these future housing areas.
1: Nou weet julle, ek sit nou weer in my kop en dink, omdat ons praat van spatial, dan kyk jy en kry jy mis nie een satellietfotiekie. 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Ach, ons lag altyd lekker. Mrs. Sun, can you tell us also, how does the municipality regulate urban growth?
2: Urban growth is one of the key issues addressed in the SDF through something that's called an urban edge, and it identifies an area of what is the urban areas and where urban development should be encouraged. And this growth management is really important to ensure efficient and optimal infrastructure investment, reducing urban sprawl, and to make sure we protect our agricultural and environmental resources.
1: Exactly. And you know, to a lot of people, just seeing land and sort of developing there is sort of, we see land, why can't we develop there? And it definitely has to do a lot with, you know, protecting the importance of agricultural and environmental resources. So definitely thank you for that answer. Mr.

0: actually, you can also continue to elaborate for me. How does the public participation process work, and how can people get involved in the project?
1: This draft is available online through the municipal website on www.mosselbay.gov.za, as well as at various municipal facilities, libraries and public offices throughout the municipal area. And there's also a dedicated website with maps and information. There will be also a series of public meetings which are planned, where the SDF will be presented and discussed. And we really want to provide residents with this opportunity to ask questions and engage directly with officials at these meetings. They will be from the 3rd of August until the 13th of August 2026, each evening at 6 p.m. This will be Monday on the 3rd of August at the Delmeida Community Hall. On the 4th of August, there will be a meeting at the Mossel Bay Town Hall. On the 5th of August, there will be two meetings, one at the Kwanongaba Community Hall and one at the Asla Community Hall. On the 6th of August, Hartenbos Council Chambers. And then the next week will be Tuesday, 11th of August, will be the meeting at Dunabai Community Hall. And then Wednesday at the Reebok Community Hall. And the 13th of August, we will be at the Greenhaven Community Hall. And we really want to encourage the public to attend these meetings. And if they have comments, they can submit it in writing and contact us at admin@mosselbay.gov.za.
0: You know, just sitting here and soaking the information in, and, you know, I love this slot. I always tell our listeners how enthusiastic I am about this slot, because it always gives you information that you wouldn't necessarily know about your town. Weet jy, ons groei op en dan is sekere aspekte van waar ons opgroei glad nie ons concern nie, tot wanneer dit die dag ons concern beginne raak. Luisteraars, ons gaan gou vir 'n vinnige musiekbreek, dan kom ons weer terug en gesels nog saam met meneer Jacaroo en mevrou Susan. We were good.

0: If you are just tuned in, you are catching us with the last section of the Mossel Bay Municipal slot right here on Eden FM, your voice, of course, in paradise, with me, Wyona Erasmus. And we are talking with, having a conversation with Mr. Yaku Ru and Ms. Susan Ru from the Directorate of Planning and Economic Development, the Department Town Planning. And we are talking about spatial development framework of 2027. And we've talked in a great deal about its effects, its, you know, contributions to addressing the housing need, in regulating urban growth, and also, you know, how people can participate. And just before the music break, Ms. Susan gave us, you know, sort of a little bit of a breakdown where you can find the draft, which would be on the municipal website, www.mosselbay.gov.za, and then obviously various municipal facilities. You can find it at your libraries as well. And then all the dates, the public meeting dates, that will be from the 3rd to the 13th of August. So that would also be on the website. So you are encouraged to contact also on the email admin@mosselbay.gov.za. Mr. Yaku, how long is the participation period?
1: The public participation for the spatial development framework is 60 days. It started on 3rd of July. When it was advertised in the newspapers, and it will be until 1 September 2026. There's basically enough time for you to get to the meetings, get more info, and also study the documents online.
0: And my commitments, will it make a difference?
1: We will not be here if it didn't make a difference. We want your knowledge, we want your needs, and all your proposals and innovative ideas that you have for Mossel Bay. Your comments will be scrutinized and also uptake into the document by the project committee, then the intergovernmental steering committee, and then that will serve at the end of the day with all the proposals and how we address your comments before the municipal council.
0: Just before we wrap up, I wanted to ask if listeners remember only one thing about this interview. What should it be?
2: I think it would be that the draft SDF is about planning for the future of Mossel Bay, and the municipality wants to hear from residents before this document is finalized. So we really encourage everyone to review the draft, attend a public meeting, and submit their comments. The future growth and development of Mossel Bay is really a shared responsibility, and public participation is an important part of that process.
0: Ach, dit was 'n absolute plesier om julle hier te hê, just to know a little bit more about what's happening and to be kept updated. So thank you guys for coming out.
1: Thanks a lot for having us.
2: We appreciate this opportunity and getting the message out there.
0: En dankie ook aan elkeen van julle wat ingeskakel is vandag hier op die Mossel Bay Munisipale Slot om natuurlik die updates te kry. But also, if you as the general public want to make contact with the municipality for general information or service delivery issues, you can definitely call the municipality at 044-606-5000. That's 044-606-5000. And this is also the number for the after hours call center, where your emergencies can be reported and service delivery requests can be made. Members of the public can also send service delivery requests or request information by sending an email to admin@mosselbay.gov.za. It is definitely not advisable to place service delivery requests on Facebook. If you, however, prefer using technology, then download the Collab Citizens Municipal Smartphone app. This app allows you to report a service delivery issue anywhere anytime and offers access to other services conveniently in the palm of your hand. So indien jy wil gebruik maak van dit, kan jy beslis. Dit is natuurlik al van ons kant af, of van my kant af, luister nog gerus na die radiostasie vir lieflike programme wat volg. Dan is dit die nuus om 6 en dan sien ek julle vanavond 9 uur vir die Give Thanks with a Grateful Heart in die program. Liefde en nog meer liefde.

0: Peter Veazey, and I'm the Methodist Church Minister here in George, and just a wonderful opportunity again to share with you how God is speaking to us, and God speaks to us through His Word and through prayer. In Hebrews chapter 1, we hear this wonderful scripture from verse 1 of how in the past God spoke through the prophets, but now He speaks through His Son, Jesus Christ. And I don't discount the prophets. I believe that we need to hear and notice and recognize how they spoke. But everything is fulfilled in who Jesus is. And when I say the word, word, we need to be reminded of every time we say that, we say the name Jesus, because Jesus is the word. And it's exciting for me because God is speaking through to us and in us on a daily basis through His word. We need to be aware of how He speaks in His word. And the fact that every day you wake up, and I'm sure hopefully some of you have breakfast in the morning, but as you have breakfast, you need to understand that the word is there to sustain you. You can't go without breakfast, and you can't go without the word. We need to also understand that the word lasts forever. It's the beginning. It's the Alpha and the Omega. It's the beginning and the end. The Lord's word will never, never, never, never end. And as you read the word, as you understand that it sustains you, understand that it lasts forever. And you might see all sorts of things happening around you, but know that God's word sustains us forever. And then the word of God is anointed with the Holy Spirit. And how exciting is that? That every single day as we wake up and we read God's word, we are anointed with the oil of joy, with the power of the word of God speaking to us through the power of the Holy Spirit. And so as you celebrate the word today, I pray that you will begin to hear how God is speaking to you, and that you'll open your Bibles and see what He's saying. Bless you as you read that beautiful word, and don't ever get tired of it.
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2: Hou jy van lang armsdans? 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Wel, ons het geluister en nooi jou na die Eden FM langarm lente dans op Saterdag 5 September 2026 in die Conwil Gemeenskapsaal in George. Die gewilde Melody Sex Orkees gaan muziek maak en die Eden FM span gaan saam kuier. Die prijs is slegs R120. Bring jou eie X, Y, Z en Mankey. Deure oop om 7 namiddag. Trek jou mooiste uitrusting aan en skud jou vere saam met die manne van die Suid-Kaap. Kaartjies beskikbaar by die Eden FM kantore en die organiseerders Yvette by 044-874-5085 of kontak Auntie Molly by 073-618-6913. Blanche Benjamin by 067-338-7366 of Maggie Williams by 072-270-0571. Kom ons gooi
3: op. 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

Hasta pronto.

Why are bands like Dysfunctional Families? Why are certain artists like Spoiled Children? What are the reasons for the continued success of certain artists? What is the reason people still listen to the Beatles? Are you interested? 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

aren't we all like that? When we were young, we thought life was so wonderful. So, a miracle. Good evening, everyone. My name is Bram, and you are listening to Rock Chronicles, only on Eden FM, between 7 and 8 each and every Thursday evening. And that amazing song was The Logical Song by Supertramp. Yes, tonight we are looking at the music of supergroup called Supertramp. They were an English rock band formed in London in 1970, marked by the individual songwriting of founders Roger Hodgson and Rick Davies. And it's lead singer Roger Hodgson's amazing voice that you heard on that song and on all of their songs. He played keyboards and guitars, but mostly keyboard. He usually sits at his keyboard and just sings, much like Elton John. And Rick Davies also sometimes on vocals and on keyboards. And they were distinguished for blending progressive rock and pop styles. And the classic lineup, which lasted 10 years from 1973 to 1983, which were the years where they achieved most, if not all, of their popular and commercial success. It consisted of Davies, Hodgson, Dougie Thompson on bass, Bob Siebenberg on drums, and John Helliwell on saxophone. After which the lineup changed numerous times, but Davies eventually became the only constant members throughout its history because Roger Hodgson left them also during the 80s and started performing and touring solo. The group found no success with their first two albums, but after a lineup change to their successful classic lineup, their third album, Crime of the Century, in 1974, was the breakthrough. Although they were initially more of an experimental progressive rock group, they began moving towards a more pop-oriented sound with this album. They reached their commercial peak and success with 1979's Breakfast in America, which yielded the international top 10 singles The Logical Song, that we just started the show off with, Breakfast in America, Goodbye Stranger, and also Take the Long Way Home. Their other top 40 hits included Dreamer in 1974, Give a Little Bit, which is one of my favorite songs of theirs from 1977, and also It's Raining Again, 1982. In 1982, the band released the album Famous Last Words, which was the last album to feature Hodgson, who left the group in 83, to pursue a solo career. After that, the band continued with Davies as the sole leader and released two albums until 1988, after which they also disbanded, but periodically performed in various configurations to tour, and with further two albums, Some Things Never Change in 1997 and Slow Motion in 2002. They gained significant popularity in North America, Europe, South Africa, and Australia. But their highest sales levels were in Canada, where they had two Diamond Certified, that's 10 times platinum albums, with Crime of the Century and Breakfast in America. This is very strange to me. Their only number one single anyway was The Logical Song and Dreamer in Canada. And as of 2007, the Supertramp album sales exceeded 60 million copies worldwide. That's just amazing. Let's listen to Goodbye Stranger. This is Supertramp.

0: Davies and Hodgson had very different backgrounds and musical aspirations and inspirations. Davies was working class and fiercely devoted to blues and jazz, while Hodgson had gone straight from English private school to the music business and was fond of pop. He liked pop music. But despite this, they hit it off during auditions that was held to form a band and began virtually writing all their songs together. Their first group dubbed themselves Daddy had several rehearsals and a few concerts, but they weren't very popular or successful. This was in 1970. They weren't very happy with the name, so at the suggestion of one of their then band members, they changed the name to Supertramp, which was inspired by the autobiography of a Supertramp by William Henry Davies. And that name stuck, and it's a name that you don't really forget. Supertramp were one of the first groups to be signed to the UK branch of A&M Records, and their first album, Supertramp, was released on 14 August 1970 in the UK and Canada. It wouldn't be issued in the US until late 1977. It was a progressive rock album, not very commercially successful, and their second album, Indelibly Stamped, was released in June 1971 in the UK and US. This record sold even less than their debut, which led to a few changes in personnel. But in the spring of 1972, a 20-year-old bassist, Nick South, came in for a temporary stint until Dougie Thompson joined in July of that year. And then they just clicked. The classic band members that we listened to or heard in the beginning of the show, the classic lineup, would remain in place for the next 10 years. But the bond between Davies and Hodgson had begun weakening then already because of their different musical styles. Hodgson said, "There's a very deep bond, but it's mostly on the musical level. When there's just the two of us playing, there's an incredible empathy. But the relationship would throughout the history be amicable, but they were not best friends because they had increasingly distant lifestyles and musical inclinations, and it kept on drifting apart. Supertramp needed a hit record to continue working and finally got one with Crime of the Century. The album was released in September 1974, and it began the group's run of critical and commercial success, hitting number 4 in Britain, 38 in the US, and number 4 in Canada. And the album made the top 100 albums in Canada 3 years in a row, in 1974, 75, and 76. Dreamer, the 1975 UK top 20 single written by Hodgson, was the band's first hit single and drove the album to the top of the charts. And another single from the record, Bloody Well Right, hit the US top 40 in May 1975 and would be their only hit in the country for more than 2 years. And that's also the next song that we're going to listen to. Here's Supertramp with Bloody Well Right, and then as a double play, the next song, Breakfast in America.
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Well, after this first album, which started giving them success, they needed another hit. So the following album, Even in the Quietest Moments, released in April 1977, spawned a hit single with Give a Little Bit, which reached number 15 in the US, 29 in the UK, and 8 in Canada. It was first written by Hodgson at 19 or 20 years of age. Well, that's for someone of that age to write a song like this is incredible. As usual, the popularity of the album itself was much greater than that of the singles. And the album hit number 16 in the US, 12 in the UK, and number 1 in Canada. During this period, the band permanently relocated to Los Angeles. They then, from 1979 to 1983, switched to a more pop-oriented approach with their most popular album, Breakfast in America. And for the last 2 months of completing the album, Hodgson parked a camper outside of the studio to work diligently on the mixing. So, you, like they say, you eat, sleep, and live your work, with only brief periods of rest in between. He says he remembered feeling that it could be a big album, and then he spent days and sometimes weeks choosing the right songs and the right order of songs, so one song flowed into the next. The album was released in March 1979 and reached number 3 in the UK, number 1 in the US and Canada. So he was right, it was a big thing. The album spawned 4 successful singles, more than their first 5 albums combined. 3 of Hodgson's songs, The Logical Song, is number 1 in Canada, 6 in the US, and 7 in the UK. Take the Long Way Home is number 4 in Canada, 10 in the US, for some reason not released in the UK. And Breakfast in America, number 9 in the UK, and was not released in the US or Canada. It was very strange those years. And then Davey's A Goodbye Stranger, which was number 5 in the UK, 15 in the US, and 57 in the UK. To avoid an overly lengthy gap between albums, the band put out 1980's Paris, a 2-LP live album recorded mostly at the Pavillon de Paris, which broke the top 10 in the US and the UK. They did this because they just realized that they needed a lengthy break after Breakfast in America with it, because they worked so hard on it. A live version of Dreamer was released from this album as a single, and it hit number 1 in Canada and 15 in the US. Hodgson moved his family from LA to the mountains of Northern California, where he built a home and studio and focused on his family and spiritual life while recording a solo album, initially titled Sleeping with the Enemy, which would later be released as In the Eye of the Storm in 1984. And their separation widened the rift between him and the rest of the group. And during the conceptualization and recording of their next album, Famous Last Words, Davies and Hodgson found far greater difficulty in reconciling their musical ideas than they had before. And it was apparent to the entire band that Hodgson wanted out. Before we get to that, let's listen to another double play. And we're going to listen to Take the Long Way Home and Give a Little Bit.

Every year, the National Sea Rescue Institute saves the lives of children just like me. Just last year, they rescued 1,548 people. Oh, and 70 animals. So that's more than 1,600 reasons why you should support the NSRI. And if that's not enough, how about a million reasons? That's right. The NSRI is giving away 1 million rand this year. And all you need to do to enter is donate. So please, donate, do good, and you could win at nsri.org.za. T's and C's apply.

The album Famous Last Words was released in October 1982 and scored two more hits with It's Raining Again and My Kind of Lady. The album peaked at number 5 in the USA and 6 in the UK. A worldwide tour followed in 1983, in which the band was joined by two additional musicians on stage. Former Alice Cooper and Queen player Fred Mandel on guitar and keyboards, and Scott Page on saxophone and guitar. But Roger Hodgson announced to the world he would not be continuing with the band once the tour finished in September 1983. He stated that his departure was motivated by a desire to spend more time with his family and make solo recordings, wanted to make the music that he wanted to, and that there were never any real personal or professional problems between him and Davies, as some people thought there were. Well, from 1984 to 1988, the Davies-led Supertramp released Brother, Where Are You Bound in 1985, which was a deliberate step away from the pop approach of the last two studio albums, and it reached number 20 on the UK charts and 21 in the US. So still reasonably successful, and it included the top 30 hit single Cannonball, along with a title track, which was a 16-minute exposition on Cold War themes, highlighted by guitar solos from Pink Floyd's David Gilmour, the best guitar player in the world ever, David Gilmour. A 20-minute film of the title track by Rene Dalder was used to promote the album. They also then had a tour, and that was their first tour, world tour, without Hodgson. The 1987 album Free as a Bird experimented in heavy synthesized music, such as I'm Begging You, which reached number one on the US dance charts. And this change in style was generally not well received by the diehard fans, and the album reached only number 93 in the UK and 101 in the US, breaking a streak of 7 consecutive top 100 efforts on the America's charts. In addition to their shift towards less commercially oriented material, the band members decided to drop all of Hodgson's compositions from their set list in order to establish an identity separate from him. But the audiences didn't like this. You want to go and listen to the songs that you like when you go to a concert. But the audiences were angered by these omissions. So in 1988, the pressure from fans and their first tour of South America drove them to reintroduce a handful of Rod Hodgson's band hits to the set. After 1988's tour, the group fragmented, and Davies later explained, "We'd been out there for about 20 years just recording and touring, and it seemed time to have a break with no ideas if we would come back." And that was the end of Supertramp as we knew it, but there's still a bit more to tell after this. We are going to listen to It's Raining Again. This is Rock Chronicles. My name is Bram. 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
4: 96.

Davies reformed Supertramp with a few other members and released Things Never Changed in March 1977, which echoed the earlier Supertramp song sound, and it reached number 74 in the UK. And they had a few tours and also released It Was the Best of Times April 1999. After 2002, the One More for the Road tour, they went inactive again. And in 2009, Hodgson said he could not see a Supertramp reunion ever happening. He said, "We've looked at it and talked it over. I would never say never, but Rick has pretty much retired now." And they still carried on touring with Rick Davies throughout the world. And in 2015, they announced their first tour in more than 4 years, a 25-day European tour called Supertramp Forever. However, the band announced that the tour was cancelled due to health issues affecting Rick Davies, who had been diagnosed with multiple myeloma and required aggressive treatment to combat the disease. And that is the story of Supertramp. What a band and what a sound they have. We're going to play out with a double play. We're going to first listen to Dreamer and then Cannonball. Hope you enjoyed the show and join me again next Thursday evening between 7 and 8 for another huge band, legendary band in the world of music. Look after yourselves.

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I want to start off by telling you that whenever Allah has taken something away from you, if you do what He's told you to do, He will always replace it with something better, no matter what. He will always replace it with something better. You need belief, conviction in Allah subhanahu wa ta'ala. You need to be steadfast and you need to keep going. So you don't give up, number one. You ensure that you're connected with your Maker at all times. And you make sure that you have the conviction within you that Allah Almighty will replace it for you with something better. In fact, when Allah has taken something away from you, no matter what it was, it is better for you. Now that's a tough one to hear, especially if you've lost a limb, or you've lost a loved one, or you've lost a job or wealth or something to whatever it might be, like a fire has eaten up maybe your home. May Allah protect all of us. How can I stand here and say that you need to believe as a believer it was better for you? Well, I'm going to explain. From a worldly perspective, we will look at it and say, ah, that was not good for you. That was very bad, terrible, and so on. However, at hindsight, when you think of the whole purpose of why you're on earth and how you're going to end up, can I ask you a question? How old are you? 16. How old would you like to be when the angel of death comes to you? You have no clue. Okay, let me word it in a more palatable way, in a less harsh way, okay? How long would you like to live? How many years? 70 years. No, that's a bit too little, because I'm almost there. But anyway, what I want to say, let's say, for example, 100 years. It sounds unreasonable, but there's nothing unreasonable for Allah subhanahu wa ta'ala. It's okay. I want to live for 100 years, for example. Okay, then what? Then what's going to happen at 100? If Allah gives you life for 100, what happens at 100? You're going to go back to Allah. So everything you had on earth, what happened to it? It stays here. What about the people you met here? What happens to them? Part of them stays here. What happens to them? Yes. They go to Allah as well at some point. They've either gone before or they're going to go later on. Do you understand what I mean? So when you finally go back to Allah, people will be crying, right? They're either crying because you were a pain and they're so happy that you're gone, or they're crying because you were such a lovely person and they're going to miss you, right? But you are actually gone to where you're supposed to be going. And there is no one on earth that is not going to go. Not one. That goes to show you this world is temporary. I'm standing in front of you. I ironed my clothing. You can see the little beak here on my scarf. I made sure that my bisht is fine and it's well. I made sure that I'm okay. I have a beautiful ironed thobe and I've got my shoes that's matching in color with my white socks and whatever else. And this young man is impressed with all of that. Alhamdulillah. You better say Allahumma barik. Mashallah. Anyway, so to be honest with you, that's all going to be left behind. When I die, they're going to enshroud me in a kafan, shroud, right? Few pieces of cloth and I'm gone. They know the person's gone, but he's gone. Either burnt beyond recognition, may Allah grant them Jannah, may Allah grant them the rank of martyrdom, or drowned in the ocean, no trace, or lost. 2 days ago, a few days ago, someone fell into a drain in Malaysia. No trace of this person. They were walking and suddenly the pavement just opened and they fell through. I don't know if anyone's seen the news, but what do you tell that family? What do you tell the husband if there was one? Or the children, what do you tell them? How do you explain to them that, listen, mama's not coming back. May Allah grant her Jannatul Firdaus if that is what she believed in. Ameen. So I tell you something. For us, we need to realize ultimately everything is going from this earth. When it goes while we're here, we get so sad. But Allah says, hey, hang on, man. When you came here, you had nothing. When you're leaving, you're going to leave with nothing. It's literally like when you're playing a game, although life is not a game, but I'm giving you an example to bring it closer to your mind only.
you make your move. Say, for example, okay, I don't want to name a game, but you can name some in your own mind. You're playing, you're scoring, you're winning, you're becoming. And after that, what happens when the game ends? The game ends 1-1, one lost. Few people might have won a bit, some lost. But it's end of game and you carry on and you proceed. You say, this one won and this one lost. Life is different, but from one aspect, it is similar because, just from one aspect, because you need to score as much as you can while you're alive. A day will come when your life will be over, no more scoring, because Allah says, you know what, whatever you did, it comes with you. Now let's see how you did. When you get there, you're going to meet your brother, your father, your uncle, your aunt, whether you like it or not, your in-laws and everyone else, mashallah. You're going to see them there, uh-oh, mashallah. But you're going to have a beautiful heart so you won't say the uh-oh, right? Because everyone's going to be perfect. Everyone's going to be perfect. In this world, we have something called ghil. We have something called, you know, the ill feeling, right? You have something called the pride, sometimes the haughtiness. Sometimes you have a bit of hatred, astaghfirullah, between people. Allah Almighty speaks about the hereafter and Jannah in particular, and He says, there is no ghil. There is no ill feeling. There is no negative feeling at all. People will be upon perfection. So if you felt perhaps your spouse might have had a few things you could have had better, don't just give up on that spouse. For the worldly purposes, that was the best parent of your child. That was the best person for you. Not everyone's perfect. I'm not perfect. You're not perfect. You know, you have someone, they drop dead gorgeous. Notice how they worded that. I didn't coin that term. What did they say? Drop what? Drop what? Dead. Drop dead. Why drop dead? Why didn't they say come alive gorgeous? Let's be honest. If anything, you come alive, gorgeous, you're just alive now, right? But they said it the other way around, drop dead gorgeous, because one day, you're going to have to drop dead anyway. Allahu Akbar. You go into the hereafter, you see someone. In this world, they might have appeared to have imperfections. When you see them in the hereafter, they will be perfect, absolute perfection to your liking. Whoa, I can't wait to see what Allah has kept in store for me. And I'm sure you can't either. So the losses of this world, when you take them in your stride and you realize that, you know, ultimately I'm going to lose my life at some point. Even those who don't want to talk about it, you have to go. Come on, I have to go, you have to go. And I always tell people, just prepare for it. And yes, we are concerned about it. Iman is a balance between hope and fear. Sometimes in some people the hope needs to be a bit more because they're going through so many challenges on earth that they've got enough stress and enough of that fear that they need to have a little bit more hope, right? But in some people, perhaps the fear factor needs to be a bit more. They've got it too luxurious, right? So when someone says, what's the right balance between fear and hope? When the hadith says, al-imanu bayn al-khawfi wal-raja. True belief is the balance between fear and hope. I can tell you it differs from person to person. You need enough hope to keep you going and to keep you doing and to keep you wanting to connect with Allah. And you need enough fear also to keep you going and to keep you connected with Allah. If you have too much of fear, you might become despondent and you start thinking, Allah's not going to accept my worship. Allah's not going to forgive me. Allah, I'm too far from Allah. Why? You've got too much fear. Someone has spoken to you and depressed you and given you a bit too much of fear. And if you have too much hope, what happens? We'll sin and we'll say astaghfirullah after we're done. People do that, isn't it? Say, brother, what are you doing in the club? He says, but I'm going to go for Fajr just now. Allah will wipe it out. Come on. Sorry, no one's ever said that. I'm just saying, it's just an example. But nonetheless, you need a balance between the two. When someone fears too much, there is a problem. Too much of fear, it does something to you. You can develop, for example, conditions such as OCD. And OCD is not necessarily from that. But at times, that is a contributing factor. When too much of fear, I've seen some people, they listen to some, and listen,
You can listen to any scholars who are beneficial, who actually benefit you, and they give you a boost to get closer to Allah. But sometimes some might listen to those who make them feel so non-Muslim, yet they're Muslim. And they make you feel like you are far away from Allah. Your salah is not correct. Your zakah is not correct. The way you use the bathroom is nowhere near correct. And so what happens? You go into the bathroom and you don't come out for 2 hours. May Allah cure us. What happened? Too much fear. Come on. You're a human. You're not going to be perfect. It's not going to be so, you know, there's no perfection. There's going to be a few errors and blunders. The hadith has allowed for it. The Islam has allowed for it. Did you try your best? MashaAllah, relieved yourself. You washed in a way that you could and you walked out. A little bit here and there is forgiven. Is what? Is forgiven. Don't go too hard on yourself. Maybe you didn't know this because you've been hearing someone say, it's got to be squeaky clean. In the sense that if there is a single droplet of this, that's it. It's over. Your salah and your ibadah and your connection with Allah, and shaitan's going to come and the jinn's going, and you're like, So even if everything is clean, you're like, I can't. Why can't you? Because someone has instilled too much of fear in you. On the other hand, when there's too much of hope, the opposite happens. You didn't even wash, brother. You just walked out. Don't worry, man. When the World Cup happened in Qatar, I promise you, one of the big hits was what? Shattaf. Big hit, right? The shower. Let's not lie to ourselves. It is. And it was. Why? Oh, we just found out something. Gosh, there are 2 billion people. Even if there wasn't a shattaf, there was always a little, in Urdu, they call it a lota, right? Yeah. It was always there. It was always there. So, but may Allah Almighty grant us goodness. May Allah grant us the balance. The reason I bring up all of this is to show you this religion. Allah is simply preparing you for 2 things. Number one, to lead a better life filled with greater contentment, cleanliness, purity, goodness, and so on. And thereafter, to have the best life after death. So the theme of this entire series is the power of worship. You worship Allah, you are not perfect. Allah is perfect. In your salah, in your zakah, in your fasting, in your hajj, in your shahada and so on, you are not perfect. Allah is perfect. You give it your best shot and you understand Allah will accept it. If I've done my fasting as per the teachings to the best of my ability, I'm a human. So therefore, it's okay. Someone says, you know, the nasal drip at the back when I'm fasting, does that break my fast? So someone says, well, it depends how much it is. Now what happened? You start developing a bit of OC. It happens to a lot of people, even if you're not unwell per se. But you start thinking, oh, I swallowed. I don't know if my fast is valid. Come on, man. You're allowed to swallow. You didn't put anything into your mouth. You didn't munch. You didn't drink something. And so it's okay. The guys are just, you know, scaring you. But the reason why they say no, it depends how much, is because if you can take it out, it's better for you. If you can, for example, remove it in a nice way, it doesn't mean in Ramadan you just hear all the Muslims going, you know, it's not supposed to be that way. Sorry, mind the sound. But you know what I mean. But go easy. When you're in salah, you know, we were there, we worked out the Qibla slightly to the left. The hadith tells you of how you need to just face the direction. So even if we faced straight, it was okay. Because why? Slightly to the left, slightly this way, that way. It's fine. But some people are so, you know, they want to know, no, brother, one more degree. Okay, no, not this way, this way. Okay, what's the difference? Be controversial. Maybe you never knew it. The most accurate Qibla, Masjid al-Nabawi, the Prophet ﷺ's mosque. He did it himself with Jibreel alayhi salam. According to today's maps, go and draw a line. You'll see. What will you see? Open your maps if you want and check. Masjid al-Nabawi, look at the masjid. Make a line between there and Makkah. It misses it by a few degrees. According to technology. I believe the hadith and the Prophet ﷺ, and I'll throw that technology out of the room. That's my iman. What does this prove to you? Hey, maybe that technology didn't take into consideration a certain factor that science might discover after 100 years.
or 200 years. The earth is round. Maybe there is something. Whatever it might be, I believe in my Prophet, sallallahu alayhi wasallam. I'll do it exactly as he did it, even if someone says, it's 1 degree, 1 degree. Relax, I'm a human and come on, I'm going to do it. What I believe is right, that's what it is. Imagine finding someone in Masjid Nabawi tell you, you know what, it's 8 degrees this way. Come on, what you did is actually wrong. So the reason I say this is because Allah knows you are imperfect, but He's telling you, do your best. When I'm praying, I'm not going to have full concentration, but the power of the worship is such that Allah will accept the salah even with less concentration. That's the power of worship. I said Allahu Akbar. I did 3 units of Maghrib. I might have heard a child crying at the back, and my mind is like, oh, I better hurry up because there's a child crying in the back. That means I lacked a little bit of concentration there for a moment, right? It's okay. It's normal. It's human. So much so that they say, when you are praying, I remember teaching this years ago to kids, about to fall into a well, you break your prayer and you go and help the blind person. Ustaz, how could you have seen the blind person if you're supposed to be looking down? Right? That's a beautiful question. Don't you agree? That's because when there's hazard or whatever, you may look up to a degree that does not disturb you, and you don't move your whole head and your face and your whole body. No, you're facing the Qibla. I read one fatwa from a scholar years ago where he said, if your shoes are valued more than certain value and someone is pinching them, you can actually break your prayer and run behind your shoes. I promise you. So that's why in Masjid Nabawi, sometimes back in the day when we used to have the problem in a bigger way, you find people just picking up slippers and walking away. Say, hey, that's my slipper. But I thought you were praying. Hey, hang on. You know what? We are praying. But come on, these are my slippers. I can always pray again. I can always start again. It might not have been ideal. Where was your concentration? Wallahi. Not 100%. May Allah make it easy. So the point being raised is, even from a fatwa perspective, from a jurisprudence perspective, you may notice and you will notice things in your prayer. I remember an earthquake that happened in Lombok in Indonesia some time back. May Allah protect them and all of us and grant alleviation and ease to those who really lost everything at the time. Because what happens, you know, we're hearing Brother Rahim raise funds and so on. What happens sometimes is, earthquake in Morocco, floods in Libya, everything happens. And some people have lost their entire lives. We've helped, we've assisted. 2 years later, they don't have their lives back, but we've moved on to another problem. It's happening, right? So we make dua for them. And we ask Allah to grant them. And we ask Allah to make it easy for them. In Lombok, when that thing happened, there are videos, CCTVs, of the masjid when the earthquake hit. And what... how could they have been in salah? Small shake and they start running out. I said, hey, I promise you, without the shaking, you would have run out. And you're calling them hypocrites? You are taught by Allah to walk out when your life is in danger. You don't just stand there. But if you are prepared to stand and have faith in Allah that nothing will happen, I'm in the masjid, it's built well, it's the house of Allah, and so on. Wallahi, that's up to you. Yes, it's a good level, but sometimes, who knows? We might argue that those who did not run away, if they lost their lives, and by the way, they didn't because that masjid was saved. If they lost their lives, someone might say, well, they're in trouble with Allah because they did not save their lives. And Allah wants you to save your life. Allah wouldn't have wanted you to just remain there when you know that everything's going to fall apart. And the counter argument is, well, they did not know whether it was going to fall apart or not. So it goes this way and that way. Allah knows you're not perfect. Allah says, you know what? Do your best. Worship is such that Allah does not benefit from it. You and I benefit from it. Allah has ordained it and taught it to us in order for us to lead a better life and in order for us to go to a place in the hereafter where we meet our loved ones once again. Yesterday we had an event for sisters in London, and one young girl says, how do I cope with family members like my grandparents who've passed on and so on? What? And one of the bonuses is that as a believer, you know you're going to meet them. Yes, where will you meet them? Jannah, mashallah. Little girl saying Jannah.
MashaAllah. So Allah Almighty knows you're going to meet them just now. Don't worry. Yes, it's sad. I may cry. But Allah gave them a good age. How long did your grandparents live for? Oh, 75 years, 80 years. That was amazing. That was beautiful. That was lovely. Sometimes when a person gets old and they start having pains and they start having health difficulties, may Allah give cure to all those who have health matters and problems. I saw someone with crutches a little bit earlier. May Allah grant them such health that they don't need those crutches. I mean, but I tell you, when you get to the point where you have health problems, you can't really get up, you're struggling with this and struggling, you will tell yourself, oh Allah, have mercy on me. And you are meaning, oh Allah, take me away when you know it's better for me to go. Because I'm relying on this person, sometimes even to help you go to the bathroom. It's not easy when you cannot see yourself getting better. If you're ill and you're young and you're getting better inch by inch, at least there's a bit of hope that, you know what, one day I'm going to get out of this and I'll be back to normal, or I will not need what I'm dependent on right now because I'm young. But when you're older, what happens? Allah's created a system where you are already starting to think, I need to prepare for the day I'm going to meet with Allah and we're going to be going. And then when you're gone, well, people are going to miss you if you're a good person. But it's okay, we're going to meet them soon. That's Allah. That's Allah. So the acts of worship they engaged in benefited whom? Them or Allah? Them. They don't benefit Allah. When you sin, you don't harm Allah, you harm yourself. So an act of worship is something Allah taught you through a prophet that you engage in order to please Allah, or something you're going to do with the correct intention that's permissible in your faith in order to convert that particular thing into an act of worship. For example, sleeping, eating, drinking something that is permissible, eating halal, all of those can be acts of worship when coupled with the correct intention. When we go to bed, what do? We're just, you know, tired, going to bed, and we're off to sleep. If you went to bed, you reclined, you read your dua, you're thanking Allah, and you're hoping to get up for Salatul Fajr, and you know that your heart needs to rest. When you don't sleep properly, your heart becomes weak because your heart rate goes to a different level when you're in your sleep, and you need that recharge of that, I can call it a battery, okay? Every so often, and you need it regular. That's why we tell people, sleep on time, get up on time. Hadith says, get to bed. If you have nothing constructive to do after Salat al-Isha, go to bed. And rise early, because you're a believer. When you have that, you are healthy. Why? Because your heart is healthy, everything's healthy, you're sleeping on time, you're getting up on time. MashaAllah, your system, that's how Allah made it. And Alhamdulillah, when you don't do that, what happens? You become unhealthy. And when you become unhealthy, you won't be able to worship Allah in a proper way. So if I'm doing it with the right intention, it becomes an act of worship to sleep. So much so, I'm going to say it, I know there's youngsters in our midst, but it's okay. Very soon they will be married too. To fulfill the needs of your spouse, act of worship. And I worded it in a beautiful way. I tell you something, people don't realize this. You need to make an effort to fulfill the desires of your spouse. That's your spouse. To make an effort to fulfill those desires are an act of worship for the sake of Allah. And an effort is required. You can't just say, I'm tired, I'm lazy, I'm this, I'm that, I'm on my phone, I'm watching football or whatever else I'm doing, or I'm going out with my friend. Hang on, relax. Ibadah, act of worship. You know, when we saw the theme, the power of worship. Did you guys see the theme? The power of worship. You wouldn't have imagined we were going to speak about this, right? The power of worship. MashaAllah. May Allah Almighty grant us the ability. It is a topic that a lot of people don't even consider important. Yet it is absolutely important. The Sahaba radiallahu anhum were surprised when the Prophet sallallahu alaihi wasallam says, to fulfill the need of your spouse is an act of worship. And they say, he called it a sadaqah. The Sahaba says, oh, really? Really? You know, it's like a tough one, man. Sure. Wow. Okay.
Can it be a sadaqah? He says, well, look, if you did it in haram, would it be sinful? Yes, it would. Well, then this would be an act of worship. You're achieving the pleasure of... Why would Allah be pleased when Allah doesn't need you and I at all? Allah is pleased because He wants goodness for you. And He knows when you make an effort to do something that you are feeling lazy to fulfill, because there are two people in it. And just because you're lazy does not mean the other one's lazy. Make an effort. Fulfill it in a proper way. See what Allah does for you. Allah will open your doors, all other doors. I started off this talk by saying when Allah takes something away from you, He will always give you back better. So when you take it in your stride that Allah has taken away from you something like a relative or something like your health, and you are patient about it and you still connect with Allah, Allah says, we gave you an opportunity to engage in greater acts of worship. I want to ask you a question. Okay, let me not ask you who prays five times a day, because I don't want to know who doesn't. Okay, that's why I'm not going to ask you. I'd expect that you pray five times a day, inshallah. But how many of us could do better in our prayer? Put up your hands. Mine is first. Okay, put your hands down. Do you not agree with me that primarily we want to fulfill our five salah on time in a proper way? We're living in the most beautiful city of Cardiff, mashallah. But unfortunately, the winters and the summers are not the same. And sometimes it's not so easy for us to fulfill the five daily prayers because we're not from Zimbabwe. If you know, you know, right? We have beautiful weather and we have almost the same time throughout the year for salah. Wow, mashallah. I think the difference in Salatul Maghrib in my country is 1.5 hours through the whole year. So it's either 5:30 or 6:45 is the latest, and 5:30 is the earliest. Not even 1.5 hours. We don't have Maghrib before 5:30, and we don't ever have Maghrib after 6:45. How's that? Amazing. Come to Zimbabwe. I'll come to Cardiff. Mashallah. But nonetheless, why I'm raising this is because it's tough sometimes when you know, you got to get up, you got to work, you got to eat, you got to do this. And people say, can I join my prayers? Can I do this? Find out from the scholars anyway. I don't want to issue fatwas for a place that I don't live in. However, we all want to do better. Do you not agree that sometimes Allah loves you so much that He puts such a huge issue in your life that let alone the five daily prayers, you start doing a sixth one. What's it called? The Hajjat. See, we know it because we've been there. How did you come, those of you who read Tahajjud, how did you get to read the Tahajjud? In most cases, it's because of something that Allah took away from you or didn't give you or you really wanted and so on. Am I right or wrong? You see? So what was the power of worship? Worship is magnetizing. When you are doing it, enjoying it, Allah pulls you to do more and more and more and more. I want to dress appropriately. I need to make the first most difficult step ever. I'm living in a community and a society where it's almost impossible to live as a Muslim without facing some form of negativity. So it's so hard to have that identity. But I'm going to make the effort for the pleasure of my Maker to take the first step. Before you know it, you're roller coasting into so many other steps. You suddenly find yourself, your friends have improved. You might lose friends. You might gain friends. You will gain friends, but you lose some. And some people may comment negative, some may not. And some, you might lose your job, but you're going to get a better job. You are going to get a better job. Subhanallah, Rabbil Alameen. You know, Brother Anwar Al-Ghazi was here a little while ago. He's gone, so I can talk about him. Do you know what happened to him? Why is he in Cardiff? Allah, he's playing football for you guys. You know where Cardiff's going to go? Oh, you don't? Let me tell you where Cardiff's going to go. Bi-ithnillah, it'll go up by the help of Allah. He lost out because of standing up for Palestine. And what happened? Short time, he gained. Check the news. Just see what happened. He lost. But when he lost, it might not have been so easy. But he stood his grounds. With us, we can't even please Allah with the basic pillars of Islam at times. The basic pillars. May Allah Almighty strengthen us.
People say, when I ask them, how much Quran did you read today? I don't want to ask you this question because trust me, I don't need to know your answer. But you need to know your answer. How much Quran did you read today? If you answer to yourself, many of us will say we didn't read Quran. Am I right? It's facts. It's facts. Okay. Why didn't you read Quran? What are the answers that they're going to give? Generally, they'll tell you that, you know what? Perhaps I didn't have time. I don't have time. That's what they say, isn't it? I want to read Quran, but I don't have time. Okay, you don't have time. Quran is such that it's the word of the maker and creator of time. So if you really want time, read Quran. You find how it will create time for you. What do you mean? Try it. Try it. Same applies to your salah. They say, I say at times, we're guilty. Let me quickly pray and I'm coming. What was wrong with that sentence? What was it? Quickly. Why quickly? That's my prayer. Say, let me pray and I'm coming. Take out the word quickly. Become conscious of it. Why? My Lord, might be my last prayer. I say, Allahu Akbar, let me take my time. That doesn't mean I must be so children relaxed that half an hour later they're saying, where is she? She's praying. 3 hours later, where is she? She's praying. Okay. Ah, no, no, no. We're not saying that. But be balanced. Be balanced. However, Allah Almighty has kept it in such a beautiful way that when you read Quran, one verse every day, promise Allah. We made pledges and promises earlier to donate so much, to give daily or monthly. What I'm telling you, something non-monetary that will bring you back also a beautiful return that's unmatched, that you need. Make time for the Quran in your own way. Push yourself one verse a day. How many verses a day? One. Guess what will happen? You read the verse, you read the meaning, and you close it and you carry on your app, whether it's Quranly or whatever it might be, any app that you like. Read one verse, the meaning, and close it. Next day, one verse, the meaning, and close it. Before you know it, you're going to come to verses where you can't just read one. You're going to read one, two verses and close it. A following day, one, two, three verses, close it. You're going to start into what's happening. You are coming to, it's a hadith. You are coming to Allah walking, and He is coming to you rushing. Subhanallah. Subhanallah. You are just making an effort. Although you know you are hard for time, the day you start your day with Quran, you will have so much of blessings in your time that at the end of the day, you're going to say, gosh, I achieved so much today. Because you started off with the word of the owner of time. That's why. You started off with the word of the owner of time. He's going to bless your time through that whole day. Did you start off in the morning with prayer and with one verse of the Quran? If the answer is yes, I guarantee you, almost a guarantee, that when your day is over, you'll have achieved more than a day where that didn't happen. Why? Because He's the owner of time. So the magnetizing effect, when you started one, two prayers, three prayers, it will pull you. You start feeling guilty. I'm not making the fourth one. Or I'm at work, I'm at school or college or whatever, and I've had to do a joining of my... I'm not talking of the jurisprudence ruling, I'm talking of reality of the people. I feel so bad because... I'm glad you're feeling bad. Because you know what? That's the beginning of the solution to your problem. If you don't feel bad about it, you're not going to solve it. You're feeling bad, you're going to solve it, resolve it. And then what happens? Then you start off with tahajjud. And when tahajjud comes about, it's just you and Allah. Where is everyone? They're sleeping. And what's happening? You're up very late, just before Fajr. That doesn't happen usually. If you're serious about tahajjud, you get up a bit early, you make wudu, you may want to tiptoe, and you want to fulfill your salah. You've got something you're going to cry to Allah about, and you go and you cry to Allah. When you're crying to Allah about something, you take your time, don't you? Because you need something. What you don't realize is what you need more desperately is Jannah. Because before getting the thing you're asking about, you may not make it. In this world, you're going to go back to Allah. When you go back to Allah, He's going to love the fact that you asked Him about something He was never going to give you with the passion and conviction that you did. Now,
I can't believe I only have 8 minutes left. I just can't believe it. So let's ignore the time. As I said, in Cardiff, time is a bit confusing, right? So I think they just joined it by mistake. But I can tell you something. What I said, the last sentence, is very, very important. Because when you cry to Allah to give you something that He knows He's not going to give you, He loves it because of your faith in Him, your conviction in Him. You are asking Allah, oh Allah, get me married to this person. Now Allah knows, sorry to give you the marriage example, but you know, that everyone asks me, please make dua, marry this person. You know, okay, wait, you know what? A lot of the times it may not happen because Allah knows that person is not who you think they are. Do you know that? So just chill. But nonetheless, you want to marry this person and you're crying. You go for Umrah, you're asking Allah, what are you doing? When you're asking Allah, He knows you're not going to get it. Because He doesn't want to give it to you because He wants to protect you from something you don't know. Maybe that person's not a good parent. Maybe they're going to break your heart and crush it to a billion pieces 3 months down the line. I know of a sister, may Allah subhanahu wa ta'ala grant her ease, she told me you can give my example in your talk so I can tell you what happened. 3 years, she was crying and fighting with her folks to marry a certain person, and she was so desperate. The guy was a decent guy. And I met both of them. And ultimately, they said, our parents are really, really lovely people, but this particular matter, something went wrong. They're not seeing eye to eye. And I told her, I said, you know what? I don't believe you should just hurt your parents when they're lovely people. I mean, try to talk to them and again and again and again. And maybe if they're a bit upset and they're arguing, and so no problem, let that happen. But don't do something, especially when there's nothing. Like, the reasons they gave were there. They were relatively, you know, but they don't know this particular person. They're saying, we've got this and this condition. And the guy's family is saying, no way, no conditions. And so 3 years passed. It didn't happen. Until I told a sister, I said, you know what, set yourself a deadline, December. It doesn't happen by this date, just move on. How can I move on? You know, I've invested so many emotions and so on. One wonders what must have happened. May Allah bless you. You're not the first person who's going to have to move on, and you're never going to be the last one. We've all moved on. We've all, notice how I worded that. We've all what? Moved on. When we were kids, we all wanted to do things. We had to move on, man. Come on. Not practical. It happened.

promises we're going to get married. Wallahi, I still remember. And we made promises, and we used to walk back from school together. Hey, would you be my wife? Yeah, you know, and so on. Wallahi, trust me, we didn't even get to grade 7, 8, and we were already out of all of that. What was that? That was just puppy love, you know? May Allah Almighty grant us ease. The point is, this particular example, the sister reluctantly moved, well, tried to move on, said, okay, the guy got married a little while later, 3 months in. He died in a crash. No. He was murdered. 3 months in, he was murdered. Right? Guess what happened? Very, very sad. Very, very sad. The in-laws decided they want to file a case against the wife that she was involved in all of this. She lost a spouse whom she loved so much. And she also was accused of something she didn't do. Can you imagine how broken she was? And this sister, I didn't know about it. The sister calls me the first one and says, this is what happened. And now I know why Allah didn't want me to be in that situation, because his death was always written. I wouldn't have known. But now, if I was in there and I was accused of something of this nature, imagine what would have happened to me. I said, my sister, make dua for... The matter was solved and everything happened, but I'm just giving you an example why sometimes Allah holds things back. So going to the point of making dua to Allah, going for umrah, crying to Allah and asking him with conviction, I want to explain something to you that you should never forget today. When Allah knows he's not going to give this to you, and you're crying and you're begging and you're convinced he's going to give it to you, and you keep on crying, and he knows he's not going to give it to you, guess what happens? That conviction and dua is such a powerful act of worship, because you are acknowledging the supreme ability of Allah, and he knows I'm not going to give it to you. What does he do in return? Through that, he may just look at only that scenario and tell you, for you is Jannah. For you is what? Jannah. Why? We just watched how you worshipped us and we loved it. All of what you were asking for is besides the point. In the process, you didn't realize that you've actually gotten so close to Allah and acknowledged his qualities, his supremacy, the fact that he's in control, the fact that he can give you the impossible. He's no, nothing can happen. I give you one last example on the same thing. 2 minutes remaining, 2.5, mashallah. I can't believe the time's up, guys. Okay. Oh Allah, grant us more time. Okay. I'm convinced. Guess what? It says 45 minutes. Allahu Akbar. I think they're playing with it, you guys. Anyway, okay. So, Allah understand. Okay, they've revised it to 9 minutes, 52 seconds. Fine. Can I tell you? When people are terminally ill, say cancer, may Allah grant shifa to those who are ill, right? Right? The power of this worship, I'm showing you power. Power of dua, power of any worship, right? Ultimately, I want Jannah. Even if Allah's not going to give me, I'm going to get Jannah because I believed in Allah. Someone's terminally ill and the doctors come and what do they say sometimes? They say, maximum 2 months. Have they not said it to some people? A lot of people. They tell you, you know what? If you're really, really fortunate, this type of cancer or this type of problem, people don't live for more than 2 months or 1 month or 6 months. Now, health is deteriorating. It's going down. It's plunging very, very fast. You have the anxiety of knowing that this is terminal. It's not an easy thing. Huh? You have the anxiety of knowing that you're going down. So you have to connect with Allah and you have to come to terms with the reality and make peace with Allah and hope for the best in the hereafter while you're going down. And at the same time, guess what you have to do as a believer? You have to be convinced that Allah will cure you. Miracle will happen. So every day the person is making dua. Oh Allah, cure me. I know you can, you will, you shall. Give me the miracle. And Allah knows that he's not going to give you the cure. So what's the point of the dua? The point of the dua is that because

Because of your conviction and how you cried to Allah and believed in His power and His ability and His divine control, He gave you paradise. That's all I needed. That's all I wanted. I mean, I would have died even without that cancer. I would have died whenever Allah wanted me to die, even without disease and sickness. So many people have died healthy, suddenly, boom, and next thing they're gone. What happened to them? Allah gave you an opportunity. Do you trust me? That's what Allah says. Yes, I trust you, O Allah. You will cure me, you shall cure me, you do cure, you owner of the whole of existence. For you, it is nothing. You will cure, O Allah, cure me, I'm convinced you will. 5 minutes later, you died. That act of worship you engaged in just prior to your death is unmatched. Unmatched. Who gave you the chance to engage in that act of worship? Was it not Allah? It was Allah. So Allah gave you an opportunity to engage in such a powerful plug-in with Him, and He took you away. Where do you think you're going to go? Wallahi, it was a good death. May Allah Almighty grant us all Jannatul Firdaus. May Allah Almighty bless every one of us. May Allah Almighty replace for us whatever He's taken away from us with something better. Learn to let go of certain things at certain times when the time is right, depending on what it is. When I say that, what I mean is, we spoke about marriage a bit earlier. Too many people have a system whereby they put the cart before the horse. They already plan a wedding. And the folks don't even know that these two are planning anything. They don't even know who you are, nothing. And yet they come from homes that are very family orientated. They can't budge. I normally say when a guy is fully financially independent and perhaps the sister comes from a home whereby they don't really care, in that case, yeah, mashallah, you might be able to get married quite easily. But when you come from a background where it's cultural, everyone's there, a lot of the times people are dependent on some folks, and so you need their blessings. Without that, it's going to cause... So you'd better think about someone whom you know your parents or your folks are going to be proud of. Don't just go and select someone and say, right, guy, I'm going to marry that person. Sorry, I'm pointing at the glass upstairs. I'm going to marry that guy up there, right, for example. You can't. I mean, who is the person? Will your folks accept it? Will his folks accept you? Do you think that things are workable here? If they are, you can invest a little bit more. If not, please get your folks involved from day one. If it was meant to be, it will happen. Alhamdulillah. It can. It has happened in many cases where you go and you don't expect your folks to say, no problem, come, let's go and talk to them and let's see what's happening. And next thing you know, there's a wedding announcement. Mashallah. It's true. But if you've got them cultural folks, trust me, they'll ask you, which side of the river do these people come from in Pakistan? Am I right? Oh, they're 60 miles away. No, that's too far. It's got to be nearer. Sometimes it happens. Same, whether it's Pakistan, India, Bangladesh, I don't mean to pick on a specific a place. But what I am saying is it is a problem culturally, even in other countries, where some people are so cultured that they don't realize, listen, we're all living in Cardiff here, and we all went to the same schools here. We all ate the same, what's something you guys eat here? Say it again. Come on. Come on. Kebab? Probably is kebab. You all ate from the same kebab shop. You all ate whatever. May Allah bless you guys. Allah grant you ease. You know, I love Cardiff. The drive to Cardiff is just awesome. Especially when we get onto the bridge, I say, I think we've arrived. Here goes that bridge. You know there's a bridge there, right? Ah, it's amazing. Man, mashallah. The only problem is I'm going to be driving back right now. But Allah make it easy and grant us goodness. I hope you enjoyed the talk. I tried to keep it light-hearted, but at the same time, very, very strong points that I mentioned in my talk regarding worship and the power of worship, the power of Allah, how you should enjoy worshiping Allah, how trust Allah. If He hasn't given you something, no problem. He will give you something better, if not in this world, then the next. And sometimes both in this world and the next. Trust Him, make peace with Him, love Him, and understand He loves you more than you love yourself. أقول قولي هذا وصلى الله وسلم على نبينا محمد والسلام عليكم ورحمة الله وبركاته.

0: Kom geniet die aand saam met drie van ons land en streek se grootste liedjieskrywers en sangers, Chris Philies van Mosselbaai.
1: Onthou jy nog die dag toe ons tieners was?
0: Michael Lund en
2: Don't be in die box om binnen, waar kom jy vandaan?
0: Pieter van der Westhuizen.
3: Wie sê kind is jy, wat my so verlei, weet jou ma van jou?
0: DJ Melly Damons. Dit vind plaas op saterdag die 19 September 2026 om 6 namiddag by die Dalmeida Gemeenskapsaal in Mosselbaai. 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

Luisteraars, jy is ingeskakel op die Give Thanks with a Grateful Heart program saam met my, Wayoni Erasmus, net hier op Eden FM, Your Voice in Paradise. And it's always exceptional to speak about the goodness of God, the grace of God, the wonders of God. It's beautiful to speak about how Adonai lifts us on eagle's wings, how He protects us with those same wings, how He shelters us from the storm, and how He teaches us to have peace in the midst of the storm, how He teaches us not to retaliate but to share in love, to respond in love, how He teaches us to be pure and righteous. Ach, dit is maar nou 'n mooi ding om die Here te dien. It's beautiful to see how He lifts us up. It's beautiful to see how He blesses us in front of our enemies. And so even when we face things like corrupt leadership or having difficulties within your family, and this one sometimes cuts so deep, want ons het, ons weet nie hoe om te gesels hieroor nie. Gatekeeping leaders, you know, difficulty with communicating with your parents, sometimes difficulty with communicating with your siblings. It makes life difficult. You know, sometimes people who should protect you, who should lead you, use their power wrong. And it's sad. But you know what? I see you and God sees you. And if we look at the word, we do see that authority does exist and it is established by God, but it doesn't and can never excuse corruption. It can never excuse ignorance. It can never excuse intent. But it means God is still on the throne, in charge. He changes the times and seasons, say Daniel. He disposes of kings and He raises up others. En so daarvoor kan ons kan goeie moed hou, want David het Saul vervang. En ons kan moed hou, even in familiepyn, familieseer. You know the word says, for a son dishonors his father, a man's enemies are the members of his household. Jesus knew family rejection. He knew it. Jesus knew a whole town full of rejections. En 'n woordjie wat baie van ons ouers sê is, you know, honor your father and your mother, so it may go well with you. Maar dan vergeet hulle die volgende woorde wat sê, moet nie jou kinders beproef nie. 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And so it's difficult sometimes to have those conversations, or it's difficult sometimes to see, it's difficult sometimes to endure wanneer daai oontjie verhit word of wanneer jy deur dit gaan. 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Love them, but don't let them destroy you. In Luke 5:16, you know, when Jesus had a visible representation of what we go through during friends. Sometimes when friends misunderstand us, sometimes when friends stand up for us, but it's in the wrong, even family members, but it's in the wrong light. To Peter, iemand se oor afgesnyd het, en dit moes nie gebeur het nie. En Jesus gaan sit net die oor weer terug. To Peter, Jesus deny it. You know, there's to Judas, Jesus oorgegee het. You know, sometimes even when Jesus fed the 5,000. They were like, oh, we need to send these people home because they need to eat. Ons het nie genoeg geld vir almal nie. Like, you know, he often retreated. He often withdrew himself. Hy het tyd vir homself gemaak om te gaan bid. 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

ons kan bly wees, ons hoef jy uit te vind wat so gebeur het hier. 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We can communicate with them and then ons gaan weer terug na ons gebedkamer toe. Love them, but don't let them destroy you. Never pay back evil with evil. 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Die Here kyk aan sy na. Oh, Adonai, he looks to his beloved. Oh. There is nothing as beautiful as seeing God's vengeance. I'm sorry. The word says, you moet jy jouself lekker in iemand anders as a downfall, but the minute I see God getting someone back for doing something unintegrous to me or with intent deliberately to harm me or to be biased against me or to cause prejudice, when I see the vengeance God has, immediately the Holy Spirit will show me God took care of it. Dis 'n mooi gebaar om te sien. 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And then we think sometimes, like, always when something happens, you know, you always assess, like, where did it come from? Hulle sê mos daar is 'n ding soos karma, and so it's the verse that I always remind God of, you know, you give out and you will receive double back. Mm-hmm. Whatever you put out, shaken, pressed down, runneth over. Dis wat ek sê. So indien ons iets aan mekaar doen, laat ons net besef dat ons kan 'n dubbel en dwars terugkry. Always find godly covering and keep your joy in these trials and tribulations, because at the end of the day, ons sien tog hoe ons groei in God. Stay in the word. Stay in your fellowship with people, with your community, and keep God, keep a grateful heart, keep Him in your prayers. Keep your prayers going, keep them in your prayers. Dat is al hoe ons gaan continue om te thrive, even in difficult circumstances. I want to pray for us, family, before we say good evening this evening. This has been such... En die tyd vlieg altyd so vinnig. And you know, you're so excited to speak about God. Just God is just beautiful in the way that He cares, in the way that He is there, in the way that He gives you the answers to everything. And so, Father, with eyes closed, for every person listening in facing difficulty, Father, at home, at work, under leadership, Father, I pray for their strength, Abba Father. I pray for a double portion in their strength, Abba Father. And at liberty to always recognize that the enemy comes to steal our memory of what you have done, Abba Father. It comes to steal, Abba Father, our focus on you, Abba Father. It comes to remove our focus by sending us these distractions, Abba Father. But thank you that we can pray for the strength from you, Abba Father. Father, heal the hurt, Abba Father, that we have experienced from jealousy and betrayal. Abba Father, nothing cuts deeper than betrayal, Abba Father, and nothing cuts deeper than seeing exposed jealousy, even within friendships, Abba Father, with family members, with siblings, Abba Father. But thank you that you are the healer, Lord Jesus. Thank you for your healing hand, Abba Father. I pray for wisdom and clarity and knowledge in the regard of others, Abba Father, in the regard of the principalities that are housed in heavenly realms, Abba Father. I pray for awareness that our fight is not against flesh and blood, Abba Father, but I pray that we are understanding that our fight is against the principalities that love in heavenly realms, Abba Father, that love within the people we see daily, Abba Father, even to their own ignorance, sometimes to their own demise, Abba Father, but we pray even for them, Abba Father. Give us wisdom to set boundaries, Abba Father,
And Lord, thank you for the growth that we always experience in you. Thank you for continuing to grow us. Thank you for the trials. Thank you for the tribulations. Thank you that it is producing a faith within us that will be unshaken, Abba Father, that will be pressed down, Abba Father, together and running over, Abba Father. Thank you for the anointing upon our lives, Abba Father, for the prosperity and the grace that you give us, Abba Father. Thank you that you have armed us for this race, Abba Father. Let this trial that each and everyone is facing, Abba Father, let it produce perseverance, Abba Father. Let it develop the character within us, our godly character, towards righteousness, Abba Father, so that we can walk in your principles, your precepts, and your virtues, Abba Father. May it produce within us a hope. We choose to thank you now because you are with us, and we know that in all things works for God and for the good of those who love him, according to Romans 8:28. Abba Father, we pray this in Jesus' name, and we say amen. Familie, mag julle lieflike aand het, wetend dat God is op die troon, wetend dat jy kan elke dag loop met 'n glimlag. 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Maar weet dat God saam met jou is, elke stap. 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Tot ziens.

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